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0: 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We
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2: 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Yes.
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2: 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Yes.
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4: Mate papa, mo anu committee de Jesus aya wa fra wo pese. Eh wo de onso anu.
2: 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Why kapa.
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4: good
2: that now I know the bayer back to sender perfect
4: tami wa kwan kire na ye ka ho asam ne no o ma wo ba no fi takwa be ye bi ma ho
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2: Last week.
4: Yes, last week.
2: Last week,
4: Tuesday,
2: last week, yes.
4: Last week,
2: brother, yeah.
4: Jesus, can you, Jesus, I am sending it to you. Hello?
2: Hello.
4: Open it, you're to you.
2: Last week, no buy. Nah. Open the house with the room, Bibia, fuck it. Entry, or yeah, back to sender. What was you doing, Bibia Mano? Now, woman, a beautiful, Ubeli, who say, Nina, Nina, Nina, Nina, Nina, Nina, Nina, Nina, Nina, Nina, Nina, Nina, Nina, Nina, Nina, Nina, Nina,
4: Nina, Nina, Nina, Nina, Nina, Nina, Nina, Nina, Nina, Nina, Nina, Nina, Nina, Nina, Nina,
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5: asthma
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5: or something like that. And I have been here for 30 good years. Oh, sir, Lagos, that was 1982.
1: Okay.
5: Back Ghana, many tourists. And the many tourists, they come back and say, Mubawa, they want to take this serious. They are not going to come back to Lagos. 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If you look at bedrooms, the bedrooms are my treatment, sir, machine, sir, you have to grow. And in the most arm in the US. US University, the same thing. Machine, oh, it doesn't get wrong here. And then I'm waiting in the air, so I'm going to go for my testimony about Yaria was a no, I'm still on my contact. And a person contacting me, Mrs. Blunt, said, I do not demand southern blow.
1: I'm going to go to the house.
5: Eighty years.
1: I'm not going to be able to do it.
5: ti mi yasa ti pe mbo pere o ko bo se o sense no pon wifi ti na na me emi fere kra in fact ele fere so bi mi se mbo wa
1: o na sense o na sense o ti o ti benka
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1: na mi so
5: no joking
1: na mi so e da wasi suru wa dance di what
5: Amen.
0: What did you have to go here? 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
6: Yeah.
1: Ewo Eastern Region.
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7: Fellow officer Apel.
1: Officer Apel.
7: Yeah.
1: But your rank here, rank bay.
7: Last corporal.
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7: Yeah.
1: Your position, what division bay?
7: Me sergeant in the war division order.
1: Yo. I did not see a family here.
7: I mean, you know, yeah, let papa. He found a winching here. We change near Tia Dancy Dino. 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
1: police sergeant
4: aircon
1: na last cobra
4: and a last cobra cobra
1: also ya apple
4: on apple on also so aircon
1: or of force division
4: force division
1: of achim force
4: division what about so ho no
1: achim force division
4: yan twaso hello
8: Yo, Fuasi district.
4: Fuasi district.
8: But division is order.
4: Division is order, but a Fuasi district.
8: Yes.
4: And a division is order.
8: Order.
4: Jesus Christ.
1: There's a branch, you know. District in your head division.
4: And the Uba, so if you are me, you are Sushma, the Anima, you know, 3 weeks for Papana, didn't you know,
8: 3 weeks, since you are Obi, I was a grand Ben, I mean, your mommy.
4: What's on your case, come
8: on?
4: Yes, I do. I mean, now we're here, mom.
8: Yeah, mom, object.
4: Yes, I'm born. What do you want to do? Yeah,
8: because I'm here.
4: Jesus Christ.
8: So, my person, my family, who back here?
4: Mati.
8: First and then before.
4: Mati. Mati.
8: Okay, yes. Okay, police need me back home.
4: Uh-huh.
8: Mr. Said, Commander One.
4: Yes, look at it.
8: Yes.
4: Look at it.
8: Because, in fact, I am going to be there.
4: Oh! Wana eti uwiasia faneni na ano yadi esi sadi ya muwa petrol na musumu etima ya mojuma edia na apesa wakachiri uwiasi nina
8: especially the first men nimbra the family soldiers police fire service wherever mba mchao nipadio wahao but pastor wejie mbu abuwa mai ubia wana hao onje yen tem mani diya nche kura onkono
4: oh
8: onto bilkan tem kono
4: oh
8: onko jini yari ya sa
4: oh
8: ako di a last stop I want a last stop.
1: Sergeant Samuel. Yeah.
8: A sigri.
1: Am I ready to check why?
8: That's it.
1: Damn it, Shaw.
4: Policeman, you do be see.
1: Damn it, cause you saw
4: it. 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
4: 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You are one of four nations, Shadian and Legion of two Pierra. My year from us who are Jesus Christ, Demo. Sana, Madame Commander, I'm born in Jesus, a shower, the years Christ to Mojem. About the Amana Kuma, now Oman is your Kudro, now a mama who buying our Jumadia Mudimo, Radia Kupon Kaimo, now in Simuye, our Jesus Christ, Demo. Amen.
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9: want to pay, what about? I want to pay the I want to call. No, I'm not going to me. I'm leaving I know I'm going to ask you to answer. But I want to say you need to pay me. But I don't know how to pay. But I don't know how to pay. But I know I want to see a baby. And he was an hour. And then the crowd and I'm in the middle of the year. And the bra, the teacher, yeah, I got both of you. I'm really a good idea. I appeared there. The baby was here. The baby, I want to make one of the middle of the maple. The baby, you know, the crack of the bar.
1: Come on, what's up,
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0: Germany sir will be ampara and to take a catch us a hina will free. Bishop Ben will free moon. Crow Babena will free. Ebenason, some in the finger of God and spiritual herbal center. Give we a trusty with the so. It didn't equa brass upon the sign. 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
1: a farm place ni
0: okay
1: aha
0: farm place
1: what you say enti me kani natural wo say after as far as you see, no, we be beer who are here a friend of saying Yaria. Any habay. When I win me,
0: but you be
1: a boo. But the impact of the same argument,
0: you win him,
1: Ubiwo. I will be cocoa. Last night, I can say, author, the air don't play the double. So, also, the double is a boy, I say,
0: they
1: say, dang, and it will be a fit.
0: And only Patrick Osan.
1: Now you say, Obi Fren, say, if I'm a brass house, a double one, I'm not a drap, selling this for Pepper Nelk, or my palm of the barbecue.
0: Nelson.
1: That'll be an independent team. Was it Nelson for Pepper Nelk? My name can't someone throw. And for the fourth thing, Nipedia, that is Nipedia. I did be one who be.
0: I do need to be a
1: beer who be a woman. Two pet. Say, yeah, we'll be here. See me say yeah, you're on the part pass and you're too near the Friday.
0: Ashable.
1: Your friend is for a pass. Ka
0: I want a dear.
1: I want a dear. Any pass would you with him?
0: Nipa.
1: Any pass spare pass now with him. Yes, I see. So the wild green city. So
0: I don't know.
1: A green city and I
0: say design or no.
1: Somebody say design. Sana koko.
0: Koko.
1: Koko. 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
0: it?
1: And yet I have been ya into which that watchery. But you probably don't say me bin ya.
0: Today I know this what send me a bay.
1: Yes, bay. No, me dear, no fun. Have by a bay with you. No. Sir, by a major singer by ya, fin I'm the cool room.
0: Copernia, Ubudia winner.
1: Ha.
0: Did you media? 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Yes, sir.
1: Papa, a trading position. 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
0: Mm-hmm.
1: And the disposable only half an upper half a numer.
0: A disposable cap and getting
1: to one half. My catch was a bitch that would drew. Not a drew no watch, no. Say, Jenna will tell you this one bar. Who said, you know, you're careful. So measure now when you drew.
0: Of a measure, I'm too much.
1: And
0: it's only
1: over to me and the open beer bar. I will draw a power, but make her I will draw a fake mini that change will be out as far as I so. Yeah, mechanical natural. Me, you will draw. Me, do from you will draw mechanical natural. But say, I will draw your power. No, no, your power draw. I do one new pine above for draw. You will draw.
0: And where chemicals draw into me?
1: Oh, say, chemical drawing on one day quantity, air chemical into no more day. See, you will be selling prescription. I had
0: it. At home.
1: Just an offer of a dose.
0: Okay.
1: What I say, no matter what your side effect, I be drop my beer cartons of the side effect be your boy.
0: And if I inside of it, in fact, you know, who can was in it?
1: I know where I'm crying. I be drop, who's there? Who's for a jab back who's you are? Phytochemicals, a whole jab back, conquan, a big jacron 100. What I say, just that is all cause of which as I know who's a susan's answer. But of doing the Ukons, you need just 1 week crana and Susan's answer every day.
0: About him.
1: Aha. But you just so etch the old Susan's for mechanical natural. Who fancy you? And silently, I don't see any new swab bar.
0: Is it, do you be a new swab bar?
1: Bobiano, you're the yell dra. You're careful. My mother took an example. A bit so would draw, none you. I will draw no more. So I'll bring you a minimum more at 3 million.
0: A dubian no more. 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
0: Because a bad group me.
1: Any said drones.
0: Even Casabian and Munukra dos room. And wow.
1: A sign of hospitals, then to talk about Dr. Mura Dua said, now what should I find there?
0: What did she say?
1: Or a person who said drones, she ran us and.
0: Remember, dear Quacka Brass upon Sapon Kumakuma and the finger of God and spiritual herbal center, no. A war crew are a war and meduma. 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
1: 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No one, one.
0: Okay,
1: say, and no one because of Nina, and no one disposable kit to a piano, one and half.
0: Okay.
1: 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Nina, no, it's to cholesterol.
0: Okay.
1: She said, Doctor, I can't say, cholesterol, so the bunny,
0: and what
1: was on you, Nina, so Nina, so Nina, dear, Janina, and fa. 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
1: 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Now you say, and you pass away a powerful Sunday, what being Sunday, maybe what you mean Sunday, what the batch of your bona patron no do.
0: So what did you do?
1: What did you do Sunday? What the batch of your bona? Ebia, what about bona with them now? So we move off now the bona, what the what you need. But so with this second draw, which can only batch young women, which can second ever call. But here, a two draw, the batch young women, who did two and one ever call.
0: Manchibian. So dear, before the Manchibian born one. Yes, sir.
1: How the before young woman say, Kimuano, a drop, yeah. I say,
0: 100%.
1: And yeah, Vena, oh, I'll continue to go, it was one bono, another that the before batch of your bono. Abon mse banchi dua esiwa eyokuru
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1: 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So, so for me, see, would you now pay me the sound of
0: cook?
1: You know,
0: ah,
1: and branch you, yeah,
0: but you could pay this, you
1: know. Papa, branch you, mini pa, a so
0: a baby.
1: And soon from trouble, but you'll be beer watch as far as you so.
0: Mancha ban,
1: Baban. 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
0: the chances you sweat them
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0: 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Do you want to? 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So, do you want to be so bedu?
1: What do you show him saying?
0: Oh, the show will come keke. Ah, just one more game for people to do. And he has swore when he was a Cambian, a bunch of a bunch of
1: them. To be all, if I say, pursuit problem, we want to know what Junso Demon, Junso Demon, Nanka, Quay, Suya, Cotamari, Missy, I told you, cry, who should be here, and I suspect too. I just say,
0: ah, we don't know, phobia, yeah.
1: Say, Junso, some house, ah, with a bunch of Babby Shubu,
0: and
1: about Babia.
0: Abia we new and 911
1: we TV era
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1: juice one new
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1: 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Yes sir.
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0: da
1: when you begin to have
0: faith, Papa, before we have faith, there should be original. Mm-hmm. So what do you say?
1: Yeah.
0: As soon as
1: there
0: should be a counterfeit.
1: Counterfeit. No.
0: You original once and a counterfeit guy there.
1: Baba.
0: Shiasa. It's not the work way. We will be one cat.
1: So is the work. Ana now for this I see a new year.
0: Ah, new year. Ana obiaso was ana sa wo nung kwa wonka.
1: Onzo odi oye.
0: Sabe pepe if you are angel and su aso ya wo ho eti when you find you are shifting from some ya the beyond the mistake the beyond the name say who ni ahan aso na ntisa eti sia bible la ho genesis no say ha ben you know fu I was said the su
1: eti
0: eti
1: according to genesis chapter 1
0: I have been beyond when you sumin the bank
1: send it here
0: seriously tie the other year
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1: 0557387672 how be you need me for enche hello
3: well good
1: evening no na to say morning.
3: The Mogodi. I
1: don't cast a frame.
3: Because of it, but
1: to eat you.
3: The dog of a young child.
0: Amen.
3: And then the command number.
0: Aha. What to cry, Kakana?
3: Yeah. It's a good one. It's a good one. It's a
0: good one. It's a
3: good
0: one. It's a good one. It's a good one. It's a good one. It's a good
3: one. It's a good one.
0: It's a good one. It's a good one.
3: Okay.
0: So Sammy and the world dear, my children were drew. Salty.
3: Paid my ticket, did not farm.
0: Banchi. No ma banchi. Wappe. A fray, so me fray.
3: A slay.
0: A fray, a fray.
1: Oh, a fray.
0: Pumpkin.
1: Brother, on show, on hobby.
3: Mati.
0: Tina, I just want to remember. Why?
1: And a pair will put you there. Why?
3: Mati.
1: I'll put you there for nobody. 0557387672
4: Hello. Hello, Pacho, good morning.
1: Morning, what are you
4: saying? Pacho, you.
1: What can you say, Pacho?
4: Pacho, I can say from my grandma.
1: What are you going to pay?
4: Pacho, I'm beside you. I said, I'm now 2 years in the cruise. I'm going to cruise.
0: But I'm not in church.
4: Yo.
0: Why?
4: I'm not in Pacha. In Pacha.
0: But I'm going to cruise. I'm never hot, never hot.
4: Yo.
1: Odu so fola ya.
0: Odu so fola abunya. Ayi aputoja ka.
4: Ah.
0: What you say?
4: Yo.
0: Usi aputoja also pe. Ida se kokofuka. Ana se
1: kadungu.
0: Ana dungu ka.
4: Yo.
0: 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Ofu pa abunsa na to aso nine. Mm. Uti. But I was on a traffic line a few hours ago.
4: Yo.
0: Okay.
4: And that's it.
1: Hello.
5: Hello. Good morning.
1: Morning. What is it?
5: I'm here. Good morning. I'm sorry.
1: Adum. But you're suffering.
5: That's it, Jesus.
1: It's your mommy.
5: I'm sorry. Before, sir, my table was a. My boss was a new one. I was doing no crying.
0: How about how many years?
5: And she done twice. But a table.
0: zone mwarenga
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7: Hello.
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7: Pacho me who you are. Pacho me quabrasa.
1: What do you call Brassapon?
7: Asamoa.
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7: You, me pacho. I ask a man, Peseca. 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
1: I'm going to go to the house.
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8: hello
1: Hello, what you saying?
8: Good morning.
1: Morning, what you saying?
8: Pacho yo, namusoya.
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1: 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Kutin for multi TV ara. We are free. Back is so. Hello. Hello. Hello.
8: Hello.
1: Hello. Hello. What you saying?
8: Pardon
1: me. Okay, free. I'm
8: gonna
1: fight. Asante bekwa. Yeti omi bena na.
8: No pass. I'm not feeling.
1: What? Then you can say it. But just why they?
8: No bana. What is?
1: Osini
8: ya ni yapa
1: ni ti fa ohun
0: an fa na mra
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0: I demand that I
10: drive
0: in. I demand that I
10: have.
0: I saw a mass in the tree. But once
10: I'm
0: here. What's
1: the matter?
10: I
1: told you.
0: Okay.
1: Hello. Hello. 0557387672. Hello. Hello. Hello.
7: Hello.
1: What be for you, Bio? Pacho, what am I going to say?
7: I jump Pacho, Kabasa, Mama Samba, Bio.
1: Uh-huh.
7: Me Pacho, and he say, me ye, a fool, Juma.
1: Uh-huh.
7: Na, my best friend, me read him, bear me, yes, and I'm a post. No, who can I have a fast on Samuel, yale, painkillers, so dear, and yet, bro.
0: Bah.
7: Darwa.
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0: I'm not going to be able to do it.
1: Number yeah. Okay. 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Hello. 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
12: Hello.
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12: It was in my memory, it's in Guinea, J.P. Boa.
1: Oh, what boy, it's you?
12: Fajo,
0: you saw, but don't you
12: be so?
0: What's it?
12: Diabetes is so.
0: Aha, they say a prostate and answer a
1: infection.
0: I was in you. Because I infested near my prostate, a draw, you're too petty true.
12: I'm just a prostate.
1: 0557387672.
0: I mean, Koha.
1: Hello.
13: Hello.
0: Hello. Hello. Hey, Akra. What you, Aja? Why? What about the Mr. Papa Nazoe? Quabna, yeah, Quabna, Mefro, Bay, Nino, Babongo.
13: That's
0: your good news,
13: officer.
0: Now, the ground with two and Capa. Now, say, Bonobo, I don't know
13: this.
0: My friend, why do
13: I
1: back in my beef?
13: I'm a baby.
0: I'm funny, I'm coming to your little patch.
13: What's it?
0: And suddenly, I've ordered maybe a brand new and family and coming.
13: Me, I'm a bad amateur, so I'm a bad.
0: Ah, and fun for that, Miss Lowe. mfanfra o de me de ebre mi a o de me pa o tumi de mani ka ka fa ko nyo shi
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14: moji
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14: yo mati
0: give for me are you big da
14: yo
0: na wo yan kwa no so a anka
1: ofiso
0: oh mati
1: hello
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1: kete
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15: you know the more
1: look at suffering
15: da jaka fukukum
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0: 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A Ranam. 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A Ranam.
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0: Boy, you be on you, or you run out of you.
15: Sir.
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15: The man.
0: But say, a man who be on you. You may be on you, watch as far as you so. You know, a man, come what me, when you be on
1: you. Imagine, only a bar, or bull inside the pain.
15: Minty,
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0: 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I have a crown. I'm a rich in Simusa.
15: 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I didn't see it to be thrown.
0: Matty,
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0: 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So, Kaya, some man who will be free.
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0: 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Asem so kaiya I was seen to go no nyina. E ma akwa katem sa was seen na ogu si. We dey wa wa ni mu. So wa wa ni ze min pabanse.
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E fiada bujaye. Freedom Services, good morning to you. What joining me on a pay and wager message, I'm in meeting me acknowledge you. Also, a war TikTok and wash it. Talk Dini, Pastor Jeremiah, Techi Tewia, Pastor Jeremiah, Techi.

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God bless you for the likes, freedom services. 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

Johnny Mwekins no wife Agnes Chekins and Opema ye ishira. 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Prophet Martin Osebo so adan kwame, good morning to you. 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

0: Thou kind Jechiano Pewa Yeshira, good morning to you. Good morning, Mr. Kofi Anno. Oh, a Joshua Nye Anno Pewa Yeshira. 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

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This is your song this morning on opay mu amuti nyina. This is your song from Joe Metal. 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
0: And believe it, it will surely happen. Wonder what did Jesus do to Bebre who can? But
1: Bibiensi.
0: Bebre who are they? A can Bibiensi. A bishop that tadi mu Bibiensi. A few who can be who pimpim no. But Obanu kuadiya no. What did no who can Jesus no? 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
1: eye
0: 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This is the doing of the Lord. Yes. 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
1: Etwe.
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0: 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Akosuana, God bless you this morning. My goodness, God is about to do something in your life. Trust some of it. Trust some of it.
1: 32.
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0: 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What's your baba? What did you say? I don't know. I don't know. I don't know. I don't know. And there will be GD agent in Kawate. Near why you crowd to saw what name you have one place in my bakumpono. Would you dear Baba, trust my me.
1: 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I say 34. 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
1: Wo Yesu
0: Kristo de mano paya wane mane ye ye. Jesus amani ye ye mane ma. Be a Write your name and put your hand on it. And as our ID card, be out there for ID card, to hold your only passport, but you are trusting God's help person to cry. So our ID card be, and as said, be a wooden was out there, page and a found Satos. And as said, wouldn't she want out there, tro, the found Satos. And pay, we are taking a step of faith. From Paul IPT now one coupon shop. We are working in faith. Me patcho usu wo bag na wodi kwadwom no. Wodi usika gum no. Fa usa to bag ne so. 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Se men wa. 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And now this is that one prayer.
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1: Rabadabo
0: I declare
1: possible.
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0: The name of
1: declare on it now.
0: In the name
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0: Jesus Christ. 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
0: 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Amen.
1: Amen.
0: 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Yes. 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
3: 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And that's how I went to him, Craigma, and never who your parents were winning here, just say, and don't fear you, never to. 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
3: Yoko claim say what your letter and you invite him. There is a constitutional protocol. You need to also acknowledge the Speaker of Parliament. Don't you go pick MP anywhere, anytime. Say over the interrogation of a question about the Speaker of Parliament and your way. Yoko is claiming say was 7 from February, as you are saying. But there is the day we don't know. But other procedures are actually say, I was a Speaker of Parliament and you consented over this arrangement. You know, I wasn't the Speaker of Parliament, so I'm about to tell you.
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16: 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I feel so crown will be a young from empty me found FDA at JJ Cratu Yatum.

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0: 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Come here, that's what I beula, Tuman Beula, Colafia, Jamaya, Zaman Lafia, Yagari, Yakukari, Yajindadi, and Yami Oje Ko, Teote, Natri Onu Mobahi, Injahinja Himahima Hio, Kodiang, Minawate, Aponte, Bonjono, Biggie, Motorankani, Yabigo, what a demoir, Quetan Lawane, Bulika Lawane, Kamalawane, Ansoma Abedi, Adomrike, Otu Tuoma, Ekaro, Nibio. 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Semwa ebe koswano pe, koma ebe ebe juchano pe. 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E wiemu, en sache unkomo, ye debe bro. En chakra. If you have such a own common, you better a cookwa. I bet not know the abroad for the mental health and cream with some of us. Nafe, a queer name, Nafe. Premier Sports, Gabby Thuram, the foreigner, Tnase, not all the sport tidbits out here in your abroad pay. If you have a Kuakata, who I bet just want to pay, not possible, not possible, you better today in history, but Twasso. I'm a San Shami, could have been recruit, and I can pay his Edward Twasso, Sanso, and I a jet to your tuono, or chip pepper near the bro. And a jet to your tuono. Come on, you know. You buy various assemblies, you know. And I'm on tour, I'm on tour. Efa, Nima, Ekoso, Ewo, Eye, Yukrum, Hasei. And I'm a bebre, Ohono, my brother, because it's a nuisance. And I'm a bebre. The beat is And then, Chia, I'll be who no money, Nama, Kwemu. Oh hey, airport run about to plan and training I'm home. Oh hey, I'm a come now and training I'm run about you so. And in same bebre, one a jia one car, park one car, we crying so. Now one more repair cars, we crying so. One more ehuru cars, we crying so. Nini na ano assembly no track our home. One more a block road, a block we crying a year weekends. She say yebe ko weekend is Saturday. From potemu na hey. Productive hours are you wasting on. Yeah, they won't come on and pay. Right on insurance 104.5. High Court and Ra deny Mame Salome and Riti Bafo deny the bill. It's a more court to chess, a somewhat a cosono, a related to cyber issues, cyber crime, and you know, a dear say, Omo money bail or bet me interfere with investigations at a cosso. And it's one money bail, a lawyer, Yera Bafo, a wa. Sempi and Ebo Baba. One more appetition, Chief Justice. Say Chief Justice Mfa Watnano and Tumbi. Let's see how it goes. Say Ebe Kwa Kosi saying right on in Shaw 104.5. Nebe Kosu Bianosu. Yep fan Kamil Kra. Global Info Analytics. Ede Eye Save Biabe Tuja. HSA in the NDC. The next general elections are because one a year or more, in fact, potential candidate or more person may be part in any more. Omo the report here between your HSA. I took force in Eddie Kane racing. I took force in Dikane. I said in Ketia Tosumiano. I address you at Tosumi and Sir Professor Jenana and Nine. Julius Debra Tosunum, Joshua Alabi and Sia, Eric Opoku and Son, Amako Fibua and Wache, and the one Aka. Now, and Nuna Mustafa Bande, Deputy General Secretary for the NDC, Chess, and Chayu. I had disrespect to the President, John Dramani Mahama. 2 years into his government. Now, man for Ed Jenny said, Omo Ebeli, the party, the deal, then Chayu Crown. Usu what Jenny said, it's a war. Aban Sumani Babin, I call it for Ayapu to push your move. Extraordinary sitting on September 29. Ebi ni mu chese. Ninjina efe nubone hun koma minority no HSA parliament. Emra no mon jenjen hono. Ebi susi da bi. I am koma fufro. Let's see how it goes. Sanzo so ena anapay me catch up se Dutch court. Court I want Dutch. I am Netherlands. Yura. Okay from Pong. This someone a dark course in any money. Okay from Pong. Lawyer for course and call omo pe bail at their manu. Michelle Santia Chim North Member of Parliament. Munim Ninsem no Ekoso Ewa Eye Netherlands. Cost this Dabi a woman Bela and Yeye. And also Eho Sam Abitoja National Council of Parent Teacher Association. Almost also just a Ghana Education Service Edin Sembia Betuja. 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God bless you. And I'll pay Radi Shopper. Well, Akukwa, I will say, if you move such a uncommon any today in history, and so or the Twasso. Akukwa, net is saying,
1: I don't
0: hear me. Yeah, that don't you? Oh, cry you
1: Right.
0: Yeah, we must actually.
1: Yeah, if we actually be na, yeah, if we must actually, ne we must push kakra. Inti no se upia na wache nusu se nsiyo no betimi apete pete. We must push yene kakra ebeba. Na fi free be we abe num yenu ekonu muno. 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Miami epi inti wokuwa na wache. Down also now up a umbrella be a day account. Yen for your mental health on crew moon seminal and trust you quickly from a Vegatem Panacea Pharmacy. Dear Baumada man, yeah, the mental health on crew moon sem a day bro. Na Panacea Pharmacy is a Vegatem. Ya Timmy tell me fantry woman to a bit to malaria. Sekra 0593-802-668 Nafi one more and you also Nabibia and you fine. Your mental health on crew moon sem ye gusua yeshe is soon. Buying who how I would do a dream or how I would do a who at the Sunyaka crana is soon by Mudiano and Ra Meno share narcissistic personality disorders. No one's them every year now and there you call a cluster scene. So my catcher see a group no Yashano a ABC now last a year group no any now and you decay a woman and over channel a year friend avoidant personality disorders and answer avoidance personality disorders. You cannot acquire funny pound now you. 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
0: great Mental Health and Cream Center will tell you when they bring Gabi Siram, the foreigner, and so what I say, say, or they a Premier Sports, a brain Gabi Siram. Gabi, they say, good morning, good morning, good morning, Pumboko. Oh, are they?
2: Oh, hey, man, you're to me.
0: You want to me on that?
2: And you're not per se, but I didn't say, I dear, when you want to say, a GL.
0: Oh,
2: basa, dear, am I warrior woman?
0: Mm-hmm.
2: Say a free wa.
0: That's right.
2: So I am very worried.
0: And okay,
2: because I say, Bama Bay, and you for money, so
0: maybe
2: for sports.
0: Sports, yes.
2: And you say, a bedu baby, not a sports, no,
0: you want such a man,
2: dear one. Na ema wo kra wa dwuma ye no kra mpo enya ko no biem oh dwuma ye na enya ko no biem
0: kafra
2: to be honest me mani anje
0: kafra
2: kwa fa so a
0: kafra
2: ye boy ni loose na ba do se enye ye team a team ya ye ni
0: asset
2: case no better at least na ke se team ye bi
0: bi kakra
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0: oh
2: we ni de as a na nka se enya no ye oh, Intina, yeah, you know, Kakra.
0: Right,
2: Yaba, you know, Kakra, so
0: what is here? If you have a camera, Ghana, you know, Gabi, that's what I saw my Ghana for.

Ebusia 104.5 FM Sudi Yanya ba yatena si yari akwili mun 7 Ana edi eda wo We eye premium sports so Ezali 9.30 ni yesina sina fi Jumedi ere keze pano Yetumi edi abawa nchisha wudu yina So no other the 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
1: We have to improve our approach. Of course today I think we fought well with the team, with a lot of young guys. So I'm proud of them. Unfortunately, we conceded this goal before the half time. Okay, a little bit, but then I think this penalty was no fault, and for me, I don't like to speak about referee, but I think he killed the game because after 2-0, it's difficult to come back.
2: I trust.
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3: I trust my teammates too, that they want to serve me as much as possible to make chances. I think, yeah, today, of course, I would like to have some more chances naturally, but, you know, and I don't doubt my team. I know that, you know, all of the attacking players are so talented, and I just have to be patient and keep running and make sure I'm in position that when the ball comes that I deliver. Yeah, definitely. I think now we, of course, it was quite a quick turnaround from arriving into the first game, even with the late call-up that you said. But now there will be more time to recover, prepare, and to give the Ghana fans what everyone deserves.
0: Okay, now to say, I know you're coming back across. Brandon, the other Thomas Brenden Asante, and the two jaw, Ewo Jumedi, so we any so yeah, and your uncle Abdul Fatah is a uncle. What now, Ukotia Brandon Naso, I'm your deep penalty, Ditia Ghana, now why I say, no, I say, my ando, now the boy will come for the win your buyer, dear who penalty. Mipa Abdul Fatah, then your mini penalty, Memphaso, as I say, me, quam. 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
4: Everyone can see what happened on the field because I was the one who went for the tackle. I didn't go to kick him or anything. I went to just so that he can't shoot, but I don't know why the refi made that decision, and I think they should do something about that because you can see clearly that I didn't touch him. I didn't go to do anything. It was just to cover and everything. I don't know why the referee took penalty, but I have nothing to say.
0: Minimi ameka ano ye Abdul Fatah Isaaco enkomoka ko de tuja ye wi abebepe na ebisa heaven na de se na akrombo de anya hwekra ye Ghana na ye nkasi ye tete wo ezanse wo ba Ghana akwa wo ye physical 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
5: Why the players are not around, this is not my issue, this is your problem, I would say. So it was the first game for the qualifiers of Africa of Nations 2027. The result is good for us. Now, if you want to discuss about your player, we are not there, about the penalty, for me, so many excuses. We were missing five or six players as well. So,
0: we... have Renard, no. What else come on, Kakua, dear Jaya? We are near Kubisa, Ghana headquarters, so pay me idea. we players na ma onyonku coach say on nyina sam and the yawa nkasa do to your own ten nie me say say game dey was no as it was a joke and e be say say do joke asam na ken no as referee no and e say na referee ya den no as ah and e mun che referee kwai on fa so pa what is happening to ah na dey ah how me be say bible ma gbane ben kwa na aye football ni say na ko dabi am

0: for you soon survive, and to be my idea and tear by Yusufana or Bezobisa, and dear now Bantia Vano, yet you should be Emma Colfcase into Minyakama. Never love you be a Zebio, Zebio, I had a yade. No, Baba, the game knows our senator, Yentia Carlos Corras and come out once we're Eddie Giles.
1: I say that I am very proud of my team, very proud of my players, the way they fight, the way they play, the way they fight against adversity. Because I need to be quiet and polite. It was 1-0 down. I don't think that Ivory Coast needs that the referee come inside the game and create an unbalanced situation. That penalty, it's a joke. The penalty, it is a joke. I just saw it in the television. You can see in the television. It is a joke. It is a joke, that penalty. And when we 1-0 down and we fight for our chances, we fight for our opportunities, comes somebody that should not play and make unbalance the game. But nothing to do with Ivory Coast. They play very well. Diamondé play very well. All players play very well. Congratulations. But I cannot give the congratulations to the referee. Because today it's us. Tomorrow it will be Ivory Coast. So why we don't have VAR in an African Cup of Nations competition? Which example we want to give to the world? Well, African Cup of Nations qualifiers for African Cup of Nations. We don't have VAR to help the referee to make the game fair. Why we don't have VAR in Africa? What is the reason we don't have VAR in one African Cup of Nations? I was born in Mozambique. I grew up here. This
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2: so you know
3: am so so
2: the canal case wo de cost right with the kwashe dia ti se no
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3: etaho but original one they ask ensuo
2: yes ensuo bia
3: NFL watermark no
2: yes uwa unse weni original na say fake
3: good
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2: daily graphic ense
0: Many are doing. Now, so I'm doing. Now, you're in general. Israel, Mampenin, Kokasai, Benjamin Netanyahu.
2: Okay.
0: Now, of course, you know, Mireille Hukakra.
2: Are
0: they? Now, bra Facebook, behind there, Jeff. Mister, I say, Obet Mia. Yeah, here now, Facebook. Ina midi asendo no. Netanyahu Kasano. Obet Jina Hoso Obet Kasanoa. And now, one more. Omu Jina delegation here. Facebook.

0: Just a quick announcement. 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Thank you very much.
1: Eti beta men yet na we Israel man peni no no se obekasa na no na manfo delegate no bia man peni no representative no bia sorry ko enti me kwa na me machine kakra but ojina ho no ma say if there are 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
5: me
1: me
5: ko cholesterol
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5: 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That's a fact. Last week you said me call run a test. Be a ba from come.
1: Wow. 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
5: 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E ya dwane se e duro.
1: 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Then one na wudie.
5: Ami den one na midie.
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1: 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Eti cholesterol na reaction ban na e de bro implication no next thing.
5: Cholesterol na better money so bro more traffic.
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5: 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Enti me kwa na me pe natural solution.
1: 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Mpe chemical bia.
5: Mm, see, if I don't join it yet, matter. Momo who do you?
1: Yati, yeah, that's a pa minia. Yeah, that's a pa.
4: Yeah, Cobra, what you know?
1: Yeah, that's
4: cholesterol.
1: Wow.
4: Cholesterol.
1: Mm.
4: Oh, the onion, your friend, bad cholesterol.
1: Bad cholesterol.
4: Aha, na, any probably end time.
1: Okay.
4: Na, and no, et me a cosura. It push you pressure, so.
1: Mm.
4: And until you boo wa, or bocono. 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
4: 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Oh, you see for me the number 2 bi ano.
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4: 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Na me mo hunu se me me nka se me pe siga ma me nu ya wu.
1: That's right.
4: Ah. No, we knew we were going to come on. One and a bit of them. This is a name, many be in Koya, and see a castle in Koya, and in tea, what can I bridge a memoir? Call a spade. A DNA, yet Babu, no crass a womb, so in my army, there being yet there,
1: sir,
4: and in tea no set, and near man in ya, Cassan yet, and the answer so so, and yet, in the fine lump cremu, and yet, especially, where one more, yet take one more time, dear. 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
4: Oba ye no as oh way. 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
1: 87 87 80 90 0242 87 87 80 90 0 0 2 4 2 0 2 4 2 87 87 80 90 0 0 2 4 2 0 2 4 2 87 87 80 90 0 0 2 4 2 0 2 4 2 87 87 80 90 0 0 2 4 2 0 2 4 2 0 2 4 2 0 2 4 2 0 2 4 2 0 2 4 2 0 2 4 2 0 2 4 2 0 2 4 2 0 2 4 2 0 2 4 2 0 2 4 2 0 2 4 2 0 2 4 2 0 2 4 2 0 2 4 2 0 2 4 2 0 2 4 2 0 2 4 2 0 2 4 2 0 2 4 2 0 2 4 2 0 2 4 2 0 2 4 2 0 2 4 2 0 2 4 2 0 2 4 2 0 2 4 2 0 2 4 2 0 2 4 2 0 2 4 2 0 2 4 2 0 2 4 2 0 2 4 2 0 2 4 2 shop and also do any etre. Enkran Ajirigano first floor, Golden Building Dining Hall, Puma Fuel Station, or Ajirigano Main Road. Kumasi I say Omo Ahojo, Omani Robert and Sons, I would down Krumu Ahojo Main Road, no so. Sansuma, Omo Yajuma, Juada Kusifia down upon Kunukusinu, Mimineda, and upon Nundukusin, Renu Num. Now, between from 0536780369 and 0546140326 and 0207443500. 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And I say auto airtime no. 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
2: good.
9: This is one of the biggest platforms I'll be nya wo ma him and if you have a big personality no money a show na it's worth it into the boy about who my catch as I had here yeah in cream I won't go
0: e jet tiatuo

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zuba what is preventing you from carrying

0: 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Environmental officers, what are your assemblies? No, what are you doing? Environmental officers, no, and then I'm here. You tell Asima Zuba, you're a Zuba, a kai, a crying tea, a cra.
1: First, me, if you first me, Econ, who on and she, who yen and joke, Kumasi. Maybe I'll pass away and be a Padaroma, Cosuiano. Nayan Wakas, I tell you, name Juno. Some of my name trash here, and Mac came me for assassin. If it's so, Baba Rock came assassin, if you first me, no, Equa, Yachina. 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
0: It way is Zuba Samo came and it's papa. But I'm asking the environmental officers at what assembly honor say what are they doing? It's an eyesore, eh? Echo a port on about none and chin them out with Brace. What was the job when I go hot and tan time? Ah, it's you bet me. I did by Kusawa Brian's saying, I expect different results. How can we progress? How where is stadium? Stadium main road no. And then here, baby, omu good here, omu free him. I am be saying him omu free, but be change na ho. Stadium honey him funny yen here ho. Where do they come from? I'm a come run about. Then here at to say ho. Where far on rampage. Just say why here di around me pim o car se kwa kwa. You be pim car no. I'm a car no kwa asai. This is an eyesore. Environmental office of the assemblies. What are you doing? What are you being paid for? And I said, Bibi, what are you doing? Emma, what are you doing? Bibi, what are you doing? What are you doing? What are you doing? Because, I'm interested here. Say, Bessi, ne. Airport run about. Bibi, I'm free. I'm free. I'm free. I'm free. Na, and then training, I'm ho. Na ni ni pe bon san ho ni cas bon san ho na bi pimbi na bi jane na chese basa. What is happening? Environmental officers no e den na mo ye ye razuba se wo refi ho am kai wo. It was a good call se wo catch wo mo anya emu ano se wo mo hwe wo mo aye because apart from say omo impede traffic no omo car se call ni nipa ni ade a omo asie kwan no ye wo emu bi ho omo yade bi wo omo ho. So one shen ye na win yobia on ye mwa on shawon ya. 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Enu ti ebe sere environmental officers. At the various assembly nye ke emenko. Ma bo stadium. Ma eno ewa sukwa. Ama kom. And I'm a airport run about. May I show say be a was so a be cross war. And it's the best various assemblies in the say. They should be up and doing. It's an say, sadly we say, it's an ISO, and yet and ya the papa it doesn't speak well of us. Ye chem wa has a cra. Send and cheer any nipa air pray quine. Na edienim gwa se zubeka sa say. Baby obi obi efi baby nas or besra in anasante hinia a hono nam. Now bedu honomu and then chia jija won nine egugu kwemu ebini he ye omu cross kwino chese ye oh my god Zuba Mr. O Mekao Memos ubo nemo mekao se ubosha wo share no if the environmental officers and also mu share and forces are the next omunya please shambasi won so Jeff Amrano Emrano bra in Ghana kontr eye emra a share assemblies kutupa anasa show a show on emo ho den emo on tumi amo mutumi e de hwesa stray animals no any this is assembly bylaws made under the local government act 2016 act 936 act 936 no assembly bia tumi so omunya bylaws omunya mra enye sha mra ye de be fa so e de have protected stray animals from attacking human beings Section 181 empowers the Metropolitan Municipal and District Assemblies to make bylaws, including those dealing with stray animals, livestock control, impounding, and penalties. And you know, see, Shia Wabuana, you bet me at Shia Buano, and I see you bet me a fro, nay a boca, and I bet me a Sizia Buano crack or two, and Tina and Yam and Yam and Yam and Yam and Fro, say, Zuba Cassa, or bet you a Mudiaco, you must prison for. But what is happening? And then, Upa ne a bobby no nine equa. Kokwe a portran about. Kohe a free DVL honum equina. Kohe and then she and them ho. Adentia. Why can't we do this? Now there's another issue. KMA, any other municipal metropolitan district assemblies, no? Yeko we can see. We can ayekwe. Kohe. There are some major roads and kofobia ko tuesika am assemblies no yes we omje 500 Ghana cedis na yam omo eye road block permit na yam omo eye ibine omo de si ho se hanom kam fa ha na mpempi ube he no 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we don't value time assemblies no 500 Ghana cedis enti you know uni man hours productive hours e be chere uni sika e kan bomu a ye be chere at a time but now omo the 500 Ghana cedis na ya ma road 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sure say other assemblies omo obi go and pay kotia assembly na akra betu build bi e de atisika but sa de we say de ye twam wo ho e wo say ye tra say see a block a busy street ade ye na wo pentama kwa 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on the road and then new road traffic regulation assemblies no you have now opportunity to crack the whip Regulation 139 of the New Road Traffic Regulation 2519 or say washing or repairing a vehicle on the road. Washing or repairing a motor vehicle or trailer on a road attracts a fine of up to 25 penalty units. Imprisonment for up to 30 days or both. Eh yeah, ko he aso kore mampon. Ko he asan wase. Ko he? 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state mo ka ho bi the assemblies mo ka ho bi because abain ni boka e de yesa de ye kwan wei o ye kwan ni wi a na e tena se ayen hwe ha me se kona ko hwe akwan ya ya park trailers also ya repair cars also ya wash cars also ni nyina no it comes at a loss to the state enye ba ko for ka o na bibia ya na fa ban ho bi obi amfa ho now the new road traffic regulation no amamu tumi assemblies it has given you the power to crack the whip they say mu tumi regulation 139 amamu tumi and uti assemblies ni na titru aso kwen mampon and all the assemblies no kohe kwen mo to me se mo mo mo mo search charge o mu nyina because they are causing financial loss to the state. It is unacceptable. It is highly unacceptable. Me say you go weekend. Weekend here for major roads na here there. But we do a we say traffic at into we dodge. Hey, we do here say a block no. Yeah yeah ho. Baby abedru bia ye wose car wakwan mu. Baby abedru bia ye wose car wakwan mu. Ana say ye repair car e wakwan mu. Trailers. And then Jesus what the kwan afa e na omo e say kwan no. Now the assemblies MMDCs no mo hwe ni ye. Because hase yo say e tra hase. Echem 2 minutes ya monsa mo fanya djuma na sa de we say de e barbaric echem nye ne right inshallah 104.5 ena waso egusa utie right inshallah 104.5 ena waso egusa utie ejetua to ena utie ekai se g 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store download the app no na bibia nye ye kama akokwa
2: ena na kwa brambrejun
0: next say
2: boko
0: good good
2: you the radiance think say Ghana na nkasa your problem kesi aye wo it's not about loss I mean emra se bidwa fo no from 100 sa ya kwa ko do 200 plus 27 something a je se utimi so omo e shembra no to 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
0: yeah
2: open e bia lands of obe corner assembly ho just say ya shada a few see all the units are almost so be boama normal akoso system ni mu
0: yeah
2: but what do we see lack of enforcement we are not serious na ade ba kwa na wo kan just say aya ade a me hu ni say ye serious just say e kwen a ye faso a cars nam so me yes ya blocking ye ye ye my dream sad you know why it's been a long time sad we ya utimi kwa umbe bi so omo so de science ni basis ya block kwan no na sa ba ye ye no nti ubetumi a traveler from long distance u bru wa na ya block 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
0: right.
2: E free ne ko si bia November amanfo da so sa anti mo die no bia betumi aye date say
0: that's right
2: than to block routes na akonia bedie ni ade aye so much of a problem in fact omo hwe that ayi ni die emu akora is a bad thing and quickly on the animal thing hwe and I'm really can't see a problem here enforcement embrano assembly ni die wo ho even road traffic regulation on so saka apart from say all chew sɛ wo de mu atoka mu a bo modern sɛ wo be restrain mu a no sɛ wo be omuntimi mpm free 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
2: 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animal in a motor vehicle or on a road unless it is properly restrained in a manner that ensures the safety of the person driving the motor vehicle, occupants of the motor vehicle, and other road 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But when am I basing on? Air regulation 202 no. Air sub-regulation 2 no or say a person shall not leave or allow a bovine horse ass mule sheep goat pig or ostrich till you will not allow 2A no or say to be on a section of a road where that section is not fenced or in a manner closed along both sides or in a place from where the bovine horse and one wabubobo the goats sheep near then was it may stray onto a section of the road this is the law emrana ba we kura ne wo hoda da wo ma san enhance no say say wo ja waboa na waboa ne nam kwan ho a fancy bi ni wo say ji aboa no
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2: 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they do these things e do see e be che kra na e ko do say honorable eh me mua wo asi o ni ye sorry
0: right, there are other issues. I guess I didn't come out on the road traffic regulations, you know. My catcher will say I was set down also because on the 1st of October, opposed for a chassis, I didn't want to do in traffic tech, some of the technology, and they check a road traffic regulations, you know, say infractions are a cost on a idea more chassis on the 1st of October. And into a idea, a baby, okay, or say, a by my bantam, men come around. natwen na yenye saa yi no. All right, ya bema eye PRO de ma True Drivers as a Union. Na yenye na yenye mse, mimi ne dayi ena se se drivers no, omaja tu mse cash inti adien tu muno mode ba. Se ne besi yako? Ya bema ewa hamano so, ya bema good morning.
3: Good morning, Mimia.
0: Ya wane te say?
3: Ya bema na somudie.
0: Ya de radia se. Ya 8% down from 30%. Musum saying.
3: Yo, we have not me and Chia only what you feel now. We have about my or see the issue. We got out of boy, you be so and son of neighbor. Road traffic regulation, IAI amendment, every road traffic regulation, LI 20, 2180, and about 2519. Yamaya Duma, a summer via a year post depa or two of the chassis.
0: Yeah, what's it?
3: Maybe a year police there. What's the Bible must have no beer? Can't there be any deal? It's both here too. I wanted the other depa. I was regressing 2-4-2-4. But I say,
0: Debbie Casa.
3: I had 2-4-2 as a 2-4-4. I can't remember. Yansa kabi na fe ni enya adaje aye kan ko che e da posi e be sati ni program na no kwada no bu ma ye hu obi bia so te ba stop o ton ade
0: mhm
3: oni se regressing aye 2 142 at 142 e se yan ton ade wa ka kwen
0: eno kra
3: e wo ni wan wo ba ko 117
0: mhm
3: Meanwhile, nobody has got 142.
0: Mm-hmm.
3: Am I NBM cream? The same as the other old one, and why? And nobody better share. Meanwhile, me share trading on road.
0: That's right. More traffic money at the other one.
3: Yes.
0: I want a quite no edge.
3: Yes. Na. Because yeah. You have to do not in Asia. You have to start from 120 cities. See how?
0: Mm-hmm.
3: And nobody should take bus stop road toward dia. And if you have to get to now, you uncle Bonnie. And also M-Rupiti Panatini. One Panatini is the higher 12 CD. Anything, a free 12 CD could be 600 Ghana CD. And so, you can't be a panicker. And look at what, you have to be a 12 PRC. And you free 1 day, could be 3 months. When you say that, you're lunch book, no? We do say, Percy, Assembly, or Transport Ministry, or, National Road Safety Authority law. What one why are you ma who is over here in Yano?
0: Hey. Why
3: yes?
0: Why are you myself by her and dependent?
3: Hey, but you are both free war.
0: A crime horn will be in Yano.
3: Not trade war. Policy war. DBL war. Road safety war. Road and highway rep. Our transport ministry. Even minister na Ankatani the deputy. No, but Timmy.
0: Yabaji
3: ya nuna posi, ayya ACP Alexander Kwekwa bin Nibusa ya Mpenyi mfwe tuha Kwa 74 mwo benwo yi ano
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0: Hey, subahanda lai.
3: 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We ni ba ho, one electoral area, eko okwa, ziyo chani nye mwumebwa.
0: Huh?
3: And to start with this 142, you know, about someone to the new and my, who can call me in a new
0: move.
3: I don't tell you so. Because, we see a bit tall, I don't care, when we are like, Umra. And to send me from, must be a Jimmy, then, this early break, Marco Bobia, Posse, and the traffic tech in the Batumiana. And I don't need to tell you, you have been telling me a quay. We saw first the first is here, now we may use 142 nano. We saw road 54, may 142 nano.
0: Hey.
3: Now Ghana need the NCB. I don't look at that. Tell me, you're here, I'm going to show you at 2 mile in 1 hour.
0: T, ti omo nyi anya nu ye bia ma uno de na kan de na ka chire omo
3: na nipa ma bi so atem te se o fe me tutu ma me o bi so ma se ma nkata o ka de pa me ho kura te ma nya no enti me pe se wi ase nyina hu se omo de sa cross no ba be so de bob driver for up
0: Mm.
3: Only you know to find who can send maybe a register issue, no? And on the migration squad, I thought you change quite a year on the first radio or criminal woman, okay?
0: What? Na o immigration for no na ashe omudwa.
3: Bo tro amuno me ya no, o ti chi amuto bo fu kwam. 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
3: Yo, mina ma men church is for beam. The only nana said you're proposing for 30%. Our CD is the be who come be. Now first of all, my men na insurance and funds was a pastor and I'm also I'm a year to be in your own resource. I say me that can't say you am a top spare part for more chrome for me can why mamma pray. Papers for any be name yet in the Kura verification. So, if I saw 5-6 months in me, you go to check Eddie Amor with a nominal minor Eddie Yee. And in case of a shah, you're crying, you know, yɛne ɔmo steadfast fɔ koraa de sasa aba abɔnte me a me nua tɛti ado head of communication abosuru kwan ɛbɛkaa sɛ tia toto testɛ mu a yɛnyi steadfast 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
0: okay.
4: Head office.
0: Okay, head office, good. So, yedase pa head of corporate affairs, Symbiat. Yedase, there's this new road traffic regulation, LI-2519. Yeah, enim se pose for se omo be share se de ayejuma on from the 1st of October, which omo de traffic tech ebe ayejuma. Na one of the regulations no, regulation 142 no, eche se wa oton enima wo kwa hon. Titu traffic mu ni ade no ade a emra no tia ya penalty unit a e wo ho aso twene e ye 50 penalty units and even imprisonment up to 3 months Symbiat why asade e ne say wo so ho say saa fo no wo ma frequent him
4: na sana first of all police mttb
0: e him fo asade
4: na answer na police mttd
0: police mttd for said here okay
4: once owo emra ni mo emra ni enforcer main enforcer e ye police mttd ba ye odume ku a ku mi eni bi a na ma ho kwan se o mo chitin enforcer to some extent
5: in she fire fan
4: e be ma assembly e wo odume bi e wo local assembly a ma ho permit a kwotin se beti mi kwa ye bylaws e se ye a ye de bet na kwu no
0: okay
4: omo so wo e fa e wo
0: okay
4: e ti sa e ko mi eni we ya ma body no e ye police mptd e ba se se e me ano mi aka mi e de be ye aduma na ya assembly sa e be se se permit e na sitting on the roadside the market place is no so no it in order it is this
0: Great. Symbiat, minim said the entire mo mray crampono ewo ho ne se be ya e ko be die e be ya jojo asumje be ba sense adawa fo a itimi car fail brake ni etwifa ni pa so ni adene me bo a Good. 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Road safety for dena moka.
4: Mama, every mama can instill things that a man who pellet any a day attack, which is assembly. A previous term, we any assembly seen SCI and I expect road safety committees. As I say, road safety issues are a war man terminal, or mobile easy, na ya solve it. And then see, the 2-1 are more aggressive. Out of the number of assemblies that you want, I think 271 or so. Yeah, are quite close to 260 road safety committees. You know, you need to do my own personal thing. But now you're close to
0: 200.
4: It's really one of the interventions on road safety at the ABBA. Now, yes, you know what challenges?
0: Anything.
4: And say, and pray to you, know, you're going to follow crime. They can walk on the super line. So, Swami, text dancing. Then it may be over Pamuni Pana. There was an event, you have Pamuni Pani free text dancing. And then I can't be the chief hour. We come out of that year for a duty. You're done in your Hunan or Samba, your big house or Swami. You're doing your text dancing. That's why I said, I'm going to Baku be kita no so maye nya ka so ti. Enti ye security ti ye juma no. Ye so ye jina ho no so ntia ko. Se ye pamu ay na se na me so aba ana me ye gane ni ana. Wo se me juma ni ye din. Ye pamu ni pa ko ana ko fara be jina ho no. Enti ya bi a se ye ti ye ho tu ho na mo ne ye ntete ni fetch na enforcement ni so so.
0: Okay, so simply we are protecting lives here. You both in Kwanho Bain. And to what Pamu Binu Asayaba, I'm running 50 penalty unit or 3 months in jail. Do you have the balls to do that?
4: Unfortunately, RSSP do not enforce individually.
0: Are you not an authority? Are you not now an authority?
4: You are enforcing with instances. And you are enforcing at assembly level. So
0: can you surcharge the assembly and even the police? Sir, omo ahema ebia still anipa ejina kwan mu eton ade. How can you do that?
4: Of course we can. We have gotten to an extent where assemblies give one. I think that this year, your number of billboards removal, you have to say, MISS, the assemblies give one. Before some of them on their own, they went on their own and started removing themselves.
0: Yes, Mr. Chairman, so
4: something
0: you
4: can do.
0: Okay, Simbiat, just one minute. Yeah.
6: Yeah.
0: What is Simbiat? Okay, what's the small kind? Mr. Simbiat, what do
6: you do? Oh, sir, my cloak will look at that. I said, the most useless bridge in here, road safety. May cow be a body, mammy.
0: You don't mean it. What's it saying?
6: Useless institution, walk down a house. Bianca or my friend. Oh, a dear, that was so here. National Road Safety Authority. Enti di anko for yo kwa no mno. Yes it. Eh? Also obisa oge ogu ahome kukwe ye. Mebwa. Evidence so, enti no odin wain chen ya. 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Wadi akwa se posi. Mebwa.
0: Any assemblies no?
6: Oba kwa no posi kwa no amu timani bitu ni yase. Na gawa ni jinanu e njine yia. Bochina. No, I hear ya. Or you do go to office. Why? No, I sound fair and man no clean and be asked to say. The chin, no. Then I have any, you're not man, I can say, not have any need to do at them. Also, we appear or can be a
0: mouth.
6: Okay, I shall man. Your track be called 25 Nippon Nine so. No more tone to it.
0: Right.
6: And I drive any dance a room. Nippon Nine or Mogu. No, I'm not talking about someone who cried in one. Yes, I'm now catching. Who can we see? Almost no election. Now, you can't watch our memoir or the power to our. Sam ye Kennedy a driver po na ye dia mo chichi left and right no ye nto abani bi. Asamba na mo kan ye chichi mai.
0: Okay.
6: Wo dia show me say ye nti nipa no nkobo ne ka. Sam ye beya asuke da ho nti ye nya sa dia no.
0: Mm.
6: Ba chao from 12 CD to 600 say 1 to 50 penalty unit. One penalty unit be at 12
0: CD. 12 CD, yes. Best 600.
6: Any the court in the year, you are 300 kura. Any pay good kura mu anu pa all over the country. In fact, I'm root 2000.
0: Okay. Okay.
6: Yeah, yes, gang ko yeah, express road no bridge.
0: All right. Yo. You better say pa. And teacher no, wo mo tu Zambia, mama Zambia.
7: Yeah.
0: Me person me jam wa ko, oti ya o sama o kan e no, o de na o kan fa asoso na o de me jam wa ko.
6: The most useless institution.
0: But just a useless, a strong word to use.
6: Mbacho, men tibroko, yan kani chi. 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
6: Enti ya duma, uya tu ye, uto tu ya duma ni adandi, wangwai. 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
6: E mfaso ni so, enti ya useless, ana amebua.
0: Hey, yeah, what does you know useless?
6: Only that you can't find me. Just if I did not so.
0: So, what's it?
6: And I don't want to find you tomorrow. We are useless.
0: So, useless on such a summer, my patcho.
6: I quite said, politicians are going to go on for. We'll be the other one for any year. Power cut of corruption there. Every day, any day, anywhere that you will be.
0: All right. Mammy Simbiat. Hello.
7: Yes,
0: Simbiat. I'll send you treat, yes, Vasoni so.
7: I
0: arrived. Oh, I'm
7: saying that.
6: All
0: right, made a CPE yao. Right, insurance 104.5. Now, Sugusa Ote, ya bema na moto in Kano, onosu so, PR Odima True Drivers Union, and in energy trick on insurance 104.5, and Ote, na, enran so so, high court kwa setina, Salome ya witi bafu, onena lawyer for court, na de TNA say, court ama wa kwain se bail wa mo pay dia manono, court amfa ama wa mo sanse wa mo chese court chese, cyber related crime, and rintino so manu kwain emani pia, obe babe 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a cost no and so a home right lawyer okay right lawyer Felix Ntosso and Ntosso our human so Felix Ntosso lawyer Felix Ntosso a legal practitioner our human so lawyer good morning
8: lawyer
0: Mpacho, Mpumbo kwa no pay
8: Namiadu.
0: Good yeah that's it. Laya, nuna ni yako so ewa court. Court, ama mame Salome omano bail sanse omo court chese cyber related issue. And it is omano kwa mani pia. Yade obiti ma interfere with investigations. Ebi nuso chese ase ya china chedodo. What does the law say?
8: What does the law say in respect of
0: a bail, giving a person a bail, a suspect a bail?
8: Giving a person a bail, dear, may define a human rights issue. And you can find Wundi and Wassam. And the 1992 Constitution, the Supreme Law, a guided judge and a legal practitioner in respect of bail. And maybe a tribunal, yeah, your offense is because some offenses, no, won't mean my bail. They are not bailable. But, and JBI and a lawyer can mean me. And the aspect of criminal law, no, a court. So 1992 Constitution, no, by Article 14, okay, members of Chapter 5. Stands to protect the liberty of Nipa Yachin, our suspect. I mean, in answer, I said, what before? And you say, I said, what before the year? You should be treated as a suspect, an accused person. You'll be already in answer, what before? Treatment, I demand, say, you're confining, but not to sell and not prison. Why are we accused person? And just you treat you, sir. You should be treated like any other person. Copying say, quote video some ya class word before. And you know that you know this that section of the law no echo course and you constitutional ebwa bra and the Supreme Court GQ Samba. Offense be anywhere any available. Offense be available. And Tisa aspect of the law no necessity as much as you say. Offense be available. But the canons are not because you say judge no tell us some so so all right so be share fast ma abang the case abang state prosecutors at the upper court charges there the other one near share accused person also no lawyer argument or mobile and he send a judge here man the bill it is not that who did the same fact no could judge be any more than man the bill. You are not going to say judges know so much discretion. But that's what discretion is. I'm going to ask you, I'm going to ask you, it comes to play. And it means to me, it can't specify so judge me wrong and get so many bail. And as a judge me right and get so many bail. The news and the American may be what in American. Set of facts are your debate to judge in an
0: when they say the law lies in the bosom of the judge,
8: yes, but the judge, you know, is also regulated by law. Judge in a package of the argument, a umbrella, a man, I won't do a detail as a judge. Some ran also the judgment. And the passes are basically law there, but you change constitutional provision and can the cyber security offense there. Non-bailable.
0: Yeah.
8: What did you make an idea?
0: You too, pal.
8: And chill. Sam Rana, I can say, every offense is a bailable. Every crime, you can get bail. And to stay, you be do what? I can say, we are guilty. And they have a right. District court, circuit court, say, no money bail. High court, say, me money bail. You can fight until the Supreme Court. And the lawyers know all right, say, or move start filing repeat application. You can repeat the application at the Court of Appeal. High Court Judge Bakunet Naso. Court of Appeal Judges, me and Sir Bet Naso, we are lucky now when you are too crap. When you bail. The reason for that judge now, my say, and you know money bail me, dear. No, calling your name, they need to be said. I'll go into it. Now, me, my judge, no, I won't do that. But the lawyers of the accused person, or more, say, and they can get the ruling. high court judge na ma say nintuna or ma lady no bill. Come on back go court of appeal. The court of appeal judge is in shame with yourself. Reasons na high court judge na man. It was me and Mrani a pair. Send him running a pair. Should be admitted to be.
0: I see. Asami ba e comment a man for ye fan home bebre say omo peso mo kan man for kasabua she ni ade kwan a impo friend is saying yoku for call court to ho ya lawyer for Salome omo ye say omo ko fano ni ade ya say it looks like intimidation bi ni ade lawyer say na wosu hu no
8: enu ni o
0: hello
8: Say
0: kwan ya amount for say amount for statement comment amount for year far the arrest of Salome ho any empo the ekosi wo court ho no say the lawyer for Salome no you could for call ho na oboko fa no ni ade no ni ade bi amount for excess edik kabo mi kasa say intimidation bi ni ade say na wo hu no
8: make me am a comment about ni you could for us or Mokotula.
0: Okay.
8: Among four comments, there are no supposed to
0: yes, intimate comments. May all the old work quadrant.
8: Aha, so we have one opinion.
0: Yeah.
8: Aha, and Salome, lawyer, no Mokos or Mokotula, you could for Afum Kakra. Omafum Kakra, because you do not have a share in. As the community at Trendia Mobia, you have a share. Ubuntu said, "Lord, I don't know of free court. He was coming out of the court. Then the lady approached and said, man, keep the lady in the car first, but Lord, I don't say, you send the letter.
0: Mm.
8: You send the letter to my office. And I mean now, so, come to me, Lord, I should my own, say, legal entity, no, only individual, they are not the same.
0: Mm.
8: If you, what still in the company, the law firm, a registered entity. Until the law firm know you're a registered entity. You must put a letter now from our law office, no? And then me. So the office will have a way of responding. And then you could be decided. And I will send a letter to man as member of parliament and as in his capacity as a lawyer. A different. Now to run letter no my firm. No. So, by close of this, I had a new and whole letter. The letter was confidential.
0: Mm.
8: But they leaked it.
0: Yeah.
8: Okay, I won't say they leaked it. They made it public.
0: Sure.
8: For everybody to see.
0: Sure.
8: So we are inviting, we are investigating SIC loan 11-11. And we want your input. So they are not investigating the law firm. I don't know whether you get the
0: Yes, I get it. I get it.
8: You are investigating somebody.
0: Mm.
8: And you want the input of the law firm, or want the law firm to come and help you. Not law firm, no. My young starting you say, assuming the law firm didn't come. What's that we are in this? Because who person me bebo? I'm assuming your interest and bebo. Do you have any right to arrest me?
0: Hmm.
8: You can't arrest me.
0: Right.
8: But the law firm, someone went to you because you addressed the letter to the law firm. In the any senior partner or an old associate be, any of the lawyers are, he has understanding about what you are investigating, can go to Yoko, provided the person can speak to what Yoko wants. Then someone went there and gave a statement. So if Yoko is not satisfied, now you have a link person. Whereas, let an Amudi can do a much more firm, no? But the someone who be a baba or a bema mumwai, it is someone who is satisfied. No one to come after me. Definitely, you get my fresh side pan on phone, sir. In some now, we are not satisfied here. Can you still come over?
0: Okay.
8: You get the point I mean?
0: Right.
8: Or, best practice, you can still send a letter. Now the letter now confirm what said. You invite him about hundreds of mobile man.
5: In she riot.
8: Then they will decide what to do. But when you win now, and that's why you put no man here. They didn't come to honor your. They didn't honor invitation. Yes, you were caution. Who will not? Why no woman move up? Our Becker say, and yet, lady, na judge, and defending, and now. More watching. We go about we send you a letter. Go, I'll come in, Maka. That's not in the first place. That's not how to arrest. Yoko has the power of arrest, but Minyasos will be your employee of Yoko has that training to arrest.
0: Okay.
8: How to arrest? Now you have your basic one. Me bawo nchi ya. Me mabu midin atro. Midin the safety. Me investigation officer from Yoko, and then you touch the person. Ube so ni sem ana anywhere. Se ni pa na resist ya na one na ana anti tempo. But ube kwa ube yi hanko. Oye ne ube ready. You put the hanko in his hand. So resist when you na, then you can apply.

0: a tag. What they are
1: saying?
0: Ah, it's just within Bosso, who designation is in Yoko, Bosso. The Honorable Bisapa, what the best friend. So, yes, one who inquired, even though you are wearing, you can show it to him.
1: Okay.
0: And as he says, so packeta. But I can't say, what shows that from you are from Yoko? You didn't give an answer. And I walk up blocking the entrance, the woman who would have come. Until then, a trepa said, who can Yoko?
1: All right.
0: Pick up that when you have this also, and you Yoko branded. And you signal your colleagues to come. Nobody came. What in America? And I said, no way, you know, who is this? He said, who man who ran the car? Because you have nearly said you are from Yoko. In that way, police officer and police officer in uniform are different.
1: Okay.
0: Even
1: okay.
0: That, he still has the right to ask you.
1: Identity.
0: Your identity.
1: Okay.
0: Now, what do you mean dressing in a mufti? Come and stand before me and smile and tell me that you are from Yoko. You are coming to arrest me. Let me do what you. If you walk in, you want family and tell Yoko, what will I say?
1: Right, lawyer, me that's a papa, ewo, in Chichima, dear my, that's a P. Bra, what's saying here? Good. Lawyer Felix Ntoso, a legal practitioner, and a motor in Kano. Jeff, okay, let me do this. I will say, me issue a disclaimer. Ewo, Yabema Asema Okayan, Yabema, or ye PRO, Edema True Drivers Association. Ne useless comment, you know, because you saw on train sign. Or say, or Chim say, yes, but we, as a station, issue a disclaimer. Edia, ye nimuhe, ne ne kachan, and yes, and I see, and can't change, say, on kasa. Seminal and the enforcement so entity, no. Well, yeah, that's CP. Well, insure 104.5 and was so a gusua, utiing na mekaus. I'm on a community bank PLC and so your bank back. Who pay baby, you see, I could see, and I say, Ope, Bosia, the show, a drummer can a ho and also do any extra. Is answer Bosia, be a UPB, commercial loan, personal loan, group loans, SME loans, Nkoswa microfinance loan, bonanza loans, cocoa, agric loans, salary loans, auto loans, assets finance loans, Ninano, a idea, one more MIB or Honomo, and into Bomodain, Nafa, when it's a more head office, Nehini. 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watching.
2: And you so
1: Nana Jay and Pom to say. Good. Munia Jumanso.
2: That's it.
1: Nana, Boyan Chimuga crab. Now, so Yoko for Bahana.
2: Oh, they are again. Yoko Bama.
1: Nana, Mr. Jinaye kakra sa humani juhye si minim se ubeti ma position huye kakra maya ya,
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2: 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Set up any footed one up by Hodge, the Amish, working up by Honom, Omodomachita, a best to Munia, yellow with me, a mass me. And I'm from the post, you know, and let the call soon out with him. And yet, you are kissing 80 years behind the cast of the United States. Oh, man, it's not oh, I got one, the moment only in virtual, he put up there for it. It's in advance, and I tell you, and in it. The incident of Parliament. Now, one look at virtual system. You know, it be a Parliament. But if you move here, you take the arm of the incident. It's right. I somehow want more the actual, yes, no, a

0: and yet castle no a yardian well cosso. It's what castle will not pass at a movie bigger. A hand should want one more year investigation. No, the people saw an 8 year and an year one more even here. If you dance here, allow me a four a quiet channel.
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2: 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Kaiser Franco Speed in Sugusua ye ton woma wo online. Na Franco si ton online or teso 40% at the mount. 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Franco si ton online quantity ya teso 40% at the amount. 0302 225 651 0302 225 651. Na Franco on you so I say still phone papa pa if you know I have for no community bank as a current account fixed deposit savings account in puntuo susu nina abra na be save wo na bibia anya fine 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
2: 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Na ene ye World Prof Day. World Prof Day. Prof Ronald. Entry Sylvester Ronald. Sani Efreno. Ni Dianka Sanono. Entry Sylvester. Eye Ronald. 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
1: and
2: you know prempre assembly hall no Emmanuel Kofi Aguze evangelist any dey animu
1: great me that's a power from any come kakra zero frame 03220 83581 83582 83583 any come na also wadrin share kakra. Hello
3: Hey, I'm ready.
1: Yes, sir. And Councilor Goshigo.
3: With us, last week, the name of Dina HL. Now, I'm the truth. So, we see a mayor, Berman, for our care. Let us say, and this year, by I'm the truth, double for choir or did double for them to party, I'm the two are not a power. To see, Yeah, drop off for the care one. I'm the two. I think you're better than you know.
1: Mate, I'm in for next one. And so, when you know, hello. Hello. Hello. Yes, I'm good.
4: Ah, when I'm near Bema. Ah, I never bought you. Oh, yeah, interviews are wearing in a clearly to be a dance here. So, what bought you one? Ah, never me a birthday. May I mean, yeah, Bema. I'm all catcher.
1: Hello. Hello.
5: Good morning.
1: Okay.
5: What is that? No, you are.
1: Oh,
5: Leader Kerr, Mr. Say, the way I'm papa, your boy, my can say, this is useless, sir. And it's like I want to command a piece, but actually, also, my mother can't come out, so yeah, about me, or not, yes. It's your father, sir. In our good years, we bar.
1: All right, let us also the NSM for last one. Hello,
6: hello,
1: yes, sir.
6: Watch your block, I'm not afraid of
1: that. Brock, I meet you.
6: The woman captain, because I'm a friend of that. I said, they're useful. They can be useless women in the country, a cat group. They can be useless women in the country, a cat group. GPRT, the first woman in the country, GPRT. I said, I'm a student. Just make a rule. What's the hospital?
1: State housing, Kumasi. Eho ena oye estate manager. State housing, Kumasi. Mocho on state house. We also say meda eradiasi for ene champion host. Say I'm delighted to wish a friend of mine, Abrefi Ruth of Decoration at Konongo, happy birthday. Yes, on also so dear no. Ena we also so Reverend. I say kindly wish most Reverend Peter Kwaku, Kali Bishop of Goso, a happy birthday for us. Today is 70 years of his birth. It is from Mr. Boachi Befi Williams. I have original manager at my Catholic schools and all Catholic school heads. Happy birthday. Most Reverend. Happy birthday to you. Well, me the best year say nafe Gabi Thuram, the foreigner, and Sunny Team Eddie. Power Sports at all. So, me didn't know Nakwa Brampe to me, though. Here, no one idea to be close to him. I said, I can see a Nkoma team in a radio adma. A china, go grant to me. A best idea to also, my crowd.
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8: 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Enya ntietiem, enya teni, enya dedeyo, ena enya kotoko one has one. Nemum authentic analysis. Aye nam so esunya die, na ye chire yadwene. Insure Power Sports, number one. Insure Power Sports. Enya ntietiem, enya teni, enya dedeyo, ena enya kotoko one has one. Nemum authentic analysis. Aye nam so esunya die, na ye chire yadwene. Insure Power Sports, number one.
9: A great disappointment for disgrace. You know what I'm saying? Se Kumasi, she any attempt to be a point you might be born. She ni pray be. Just. What? Go. She di oya ye. Ubi asadi abeche se pitch. Pitch. What is pitch? Pitch. Who catch here is a pitch. Who you say catch here is a. Who say catch here is a changes in here. You know. So go ahead and tell me. Now keep it casa. Keep ahead to me that red coach. Master coach, when you ready so over. You hear you want to be a master jaw.
10: Disgrace. You know what I'm saying, Nami. Se Kumasi. She any attempt to be a point you might be reborn. She ni pray be. Just what are you? One goal. Shall you? Oh, yeah. Who we are Zadia Bishop's pitch? Pitch. What is pitch? Pitch. Who catches a pitch? Who we also catch a essay? Who's a catcher? Say changes in here, you know. Say go ahead and tell me. Now, Kebekasa, Kayan, the red coach. Master coach, when you're ready, so over here, you want to be a master.
11: We have to improve our approach. Of course, today I think we fought well with the team, with a lot of young guys. So I'm proud of them. Unfortunately, we conceded this goal before the halftime, killed us a little bit. But then I think this penalty was no fault. And for me, I don't like to speak about referee, but I think he killed the game because after 2-0, it's difficult to come back.
12: Why the players are not around? this is not my issue. This is your problem, I would say. So, it was the first game for the qualifiers of Africa of Nations 2027. The result is good for us. Now, if you want to discuss about your player, we are not there, about the penalty, for me, so many excuses. We were missing.
13: Everyone can see what happened on the field because I was the one who went for the tackle. I didn't go to kick him or anything. I went to just so that he can't shoot. But I don't know why the referee made that decision, and I think they should do something about that because you can see clearly that I didn't touch him. I didn't even go to do anything. It was just to cover and everything. I don't know why the referee took the penalty, but I have nothing to say.
14: I trust my teammates too, that they want to serve me as much as possible to make chances. I think, yeah, today, of course, I would like to have some more chances, naturally, but

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8: Well, okay, Insure Power Sports, esu enye yeguso, eti mkujam na yade, agude mounsa muno. 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Apapa kwa mye nafi, yetimi, ababidi, komono. Medical katos, ene, yaba kwa de tatika board, so I know I came now. Your boy, you know, your baby on tactical board, you know, so near my uncle in tia, Emma and Ra, Yantime, and Wene, a game against Avico, so no, Yetime, Eddie, a Honkomoy, sir, and Yetia, Aquina, and Swabia Humano, a German, if you want to wait to me, Eddie, Wadrinch, Eddie Abed Media, so young fast and any being for many may crown or pay when we deny a church in upper Alaska Star Enterprises, is your demo, ma, Udemo, and so, and your kama. Woman the Mabu seat, Eddie Aba, Wamo, Eddie, my diffusers and swab bar best spread different designs any different size in you know woman cut it one sub account there woman the sofa cover said yaba afi a banner quality blankets now a bl ho woman the pvc four towels carpet artificial grass any p films in you know bl woman cut it Alaska Star Enterprise no kumansia woman ewe edu mesese anote plaza first floor ho anna ube nyo mafi enkano ewe to do woman the mtdd office and as eco bank and a jenny shana fi when your Alaska Star Enterprise went to me and no my way album woman no mess no a 0256330075 and as a 0200281080 now when your Alaska Star Enterprise but maybe sasa what then what's this maybe you know TV band partner but they won't hear and yet why was a person I come say TV BN what you are high sense now koko do TV kabakaba pa it's as a high sense now one more and my demo see the real pay woman the TV and the about more listen television and more air compact televisions and so oh and when tea or my crack of fun I refrigerators about when you test readers are on sub account there air conditioners no my cat a beer about a smartphone blender and rice cooker air fryers and now for microwave now or my cat and now we've been up here and about be beer our eyes as a cat here I have 5 years for one tip and on the day amal a sentiment to my pato or boss we must show room back oh we're back commercial tafo Asara Johnson, and also Bako or Tano, so Women Mushroom Bako, and a doom Womani Post Office, and a Bosso, Nako Kumasi City Mall, not when I says, Afe Yanko Aya Enkaya, and kind of baby baby, a Sansa Oko East Legon, Women Nom, nothing that's all we are, Opera Square, Oko to do, Womo La Paz, West Small, Broadcast Navy Moho, Oko Air Casua, Oko Batuna, Oko Johnson, Tama Community 1, Tama Community 25, Oko Mahia. And if you matter, you know, how to, you know, I says, we must show room, and you be, our ho, na sunyane, and so many, I na be, and na edi, and in share, our ho, we do any team, and so, our echo for you, dear, we be normal, we come and kiss him, our ho, we call Techim, and we call Tamale, and our vote, and reading, and our ho, hey, takwa, and it's a credit, when you high says, woman, no, messing, 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
1: that they want to serve me as much as possible to make chances. I think, yeah, today, of course, I would like to have some more chances naturally, but, you know, and I don't doubt my team. I know that, you know, all of the attacking players are so talented, and I just have to be patient and keep running and make sure I'm in position that when the ball comes that I deliver. Yeah, definitely. I think now we, of course, it was quite a quick turnaround from arriving into the first game, even with the late call-up that you say, but now there will be more time to recover, prepare, and to give the Ghana fans what everyone deserves.
2: Yeah, we have to improve our approach. Of course, today I think we fought well with the team, with a lot of young guys. So I'm proud of them. Unfortunately, we conceded this goal before the halftime, killed us a little bit. But then I think this penalty was no fault. And for me, I don't like to speak about referee, but I think he killed the game because after 2-0, it's difficult to come back.
3: Why the players are not around? This is not my issue. This is your problem, I would say. So, it was the first game for the qualifiers of Africa of Nations 2027. The result is good for us. Now, if you want to discuss about your player, we are not there, about the penalty, for me, so many excuses. We were missing 5 or 6 players as well. So, we won this game and that's all.
4: Yeah, man, they're screaming for the ball over on that far side. Meanwhile, the shot comes in and there is the opener. And it's Manuel Kalkuye. Beautifully struck from the edge of the area. And room to turn. No one put a challenge in. Where's the midfield here? Picks up the ball. There's no one within 10 yards of it. No one can get there. Held the ball up well. A little bit of space opens up here. And that's a penalty. Kalkuye, did he maintain contact? His best to put him off from his line. Kessie against Atizigi. Lovely penalty. Waited for the keeper to move. And just blasted it high and central.
0: Well, okay. Ano ya di ano ada ano so etuja. Ewo e Africa so no. Yaka to say ene is all about the senior set me no ada e game. Ya boy the African Cup of Nations qualification game. Etuja e obake. 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The senior game ni sikoe wo hu ne say we do comment ne ba na ya kenka ni nyina dia ma dia na yes here because untimi I identify problem ba bra. Won fast solution to the problem and so my basa na once one my NT dia uhuye ene de ese ye betimi aboaye ama black stars na etima kwa ene me ho enkomo na ye de eba na me questions enye question number 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
5: Yeah, good morning, Gabi.
0: Open in party to say
5: nyame ado me nso e
0: nyame ado me nso me ho ye
5: ye be ready as
0: nka sem ni fie de na Carlos Queiroz 6 matches 1 win 2 draws and we lose me ansa no ye Carlos Queiroz by the 6 matches our bono di odi amaye no no no a ye ansa as you see game no ye okay with a lineup I nyaye na we expect sa lineup na ansa na yakko game no ankasa so
5: Enra meba say me sit here. Young goalkeeping department, you know, was doing mine by Lawrence Atizigi.
0: Yeah.
5: Before the game, me ye Ghana consistently coach you by in lineup I had the boy during the World Cup.
0: Mm-hmm.
5: Now me can say at the goalkeeping department, it is obvious. Says at Ziggy Empire,
0: mm-hmm.
5: or yeah, number one. And not sign a coach, no any the goalkeeper's trainer. Or Mumuno.
0: Okay.
5: At Ziggy number one, except Ipra. And you at Ziggy set all money goal post him. For us. So it was expected.
0: Okay.
5: Now, over the right side of defense, Pepra.
0: Mm-hmm.
5: Pepra at the right side of our defense, no. In a way, na and yet idea a bit surprising because we're versatile.
0: Okay.
5: On your natural right back. Or a center back, but back four will provide a lot of options. So bet me up, baby. So we had versatility in there.
0: Mm-hmm.
5: In Pepra. The left side of our defense, Gideon Mensah.
0: Mm-hmm.
5: For Gideon Mensah cried here, say certainly say any pra Gideon Mensah called World Cup no nay on him Vincent here. Clearly, you said Gideon Mensah will in team one. You the performance. Ghana World Cup no, one of our standout performers, na Gideon Mensah. And at the left side of defense, no, so unye Gideon Mensah or no man. And you're surprising. Now the central defensive duo, Yenya Jiku, and Abrantia Nidi Ede Jerome Opoku. Of course, I said it here, sir. Jerome Opoku, and on also share Ghana in central defense, but okay, in center backs. And Nipa Baku, automatic berth to start. Jerome Opoku was cementing the position. And he said, why never pair Jerome Opoku? Jonah Adjete was available, and you who only Jonah Adjete pair during the World Cup. But it was obvious, say Jiku Ewo Honuma. The tendency say Jonah Adjete ever started every bench, you know, very high. And they understandable okay. Because Jiku ma a lot of options. Say attack, Jiku ever timi a support attack. Especially during
0: set
5: pieces near the and also provide leadership and stability at the back because Jiku had that type of center backer. Oh, Mobumbu, one said Opoku and a Jiku Diano, a liberal and a sweeper. Sa Kumbuno, Yamichoti, I say, it is Jiku El Honoma. Oh, yeah, rest assured, say. Sa pressure na at the World Cup do be a near cassie and center backs do be a boom boom air cosmo. Jiku or Honoma or be calm situation no a down. Ain't Jiku Jerome Opoku Zulu? Mena menye surprise sir because with the level of experience, then the quality a crano.
0: Mm-hmm.
5: Na anyanwa. Nti Jiku Jerome Opoku. Now over the center of midfielder.
0: Mm-hmm.
5: Our midfield certainly needed a lot of protection in the game. And in Kwesi Sibo, not in himself, you bring us our protection no? Because with the height, the physicality, and everything, except the passing, I'll bring your issue with it. Any game who will World Cup, no? Coach, no, the midfielders, no, the central midfielders, no. Say, Pate, Ewa Honum, dear. Ebe, Pate, Sibo, Elisha Ousu and Akaleb Yurinchi Emu Baku.
0: Mm-hmm.
5: That is Pate available. Midfield, no. Expect Pate. Sibo and Elisha Ousu. And now say between Sibo and Pate, Elisha Ousu,
0: mm-hmm.
5: Baku will be dropped. Na Akaleb Yurinchi Ababa Beshe. Depending on the game, Yebo, an opponent. What they bring on board.
0: Okay.
5: And a better. And he, Elisha also any available. Na Abrantia friend Sibo El Honoma. Meaning say Sibo is sure bet to start, especially against a physical side like the Ivorians. And he, I wasn't surprised. Seeing Caleb Yurinchi in there.
0: Mm.
5: And so now me just shocked or surprised. Because I felt that yes. Sibo dia ho dey be ball or be say adwuma no but we need somebody oh no so edge ball na like a ball carrier obetimi the ball no obey the passing ɔje ball no obetimi aka me situation no down enti sibo air tackles no ɔno nso je ball na ɔde different thing all together ɛna ɛba na a balance midfield no enti me hu ne sɛ sibo calibre nchi ɛnyɛ bad
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0: okay
5: na afi mu assess because Christopher Bonsuba nso ne aka na asem ache se well one person a woman start here with the talent he brings on board and the quality no
0: mhm
5: ebeboa and he was brought on board to start na na me ne player bi e di nkomo ma me nya line up ne wie me wie a me ba e no so
0: okay
5: Abdul Fatah Isaiku Ernest Nneema she sa talent no na wa ba be fa Christopher Bonsuba na Brandon Thomas Asante e lead the attack anka usha dia fa no balance no in a way no anka wo se unya wo team mu 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dribble or create space a lot of space or you obi onu amu no the slightest mistake are opening bear no obeshaw and ojina game one consistently on our boss pressure game maybe on slow down or the ball are very daring me and I'm a personal type of players no because already or midfielders no sibo yes I had the work no at the heart of midfield on the best edge man in and the moment our ball no obey release at the ama uenchi say uenchi allocate either Bonsuba and answer Ernest Nneema or even Abdul Fatah Isaiku may expect to see a best side the ball as also abayachi and Nneema amount sardian or be provided with sardian so me I feel say yes the Ivorians with the quality are ewo omumu talent are omukra what they bring on board no certainly you would need somebody like Ernest Nneema
0: so in a first you know the selection ke nya head anka wo anka it was a perfect
5: no,
0: one
5: no, first lineup sorry first 11 no your lineup no I had no problem with it so be okay. Something about say your first 11
0: yeah.
5: Did we get anything wrong I'll say no
0: oh okay
5: man who be bia na eye wrong with our first 11
0: okay
5: say ubi samia because Abdul Fatah Isaiku so no consistently ye na ya kan say I'll say I'll start on the wings ya kan ni amade ye kan ni amade
0: yeah of course
5: Bonsuba so ya ka say this is the time also nya sa opportunity no because they are not a person who goes to ban World Cup no a brand and the action will arc the sea action action action both wings or a super or your ambidextrous type of player or both legs so on both wings he's huge or your talent no and I guess ordinary but even as number 10 in so or provided with a lot okay. On where to me say on where to me provide the assist or to me dribble pace no war enti na usha yen lineup no yen first 11 no na baba befa Ernest Nneema so ni Abdul Fatah Isaiku na chese one ubenya 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beba ho open obi open ball career at least Kale Renchi able provider with Sardian
0: okay
5: and Brandon Thomas Asante and see one person so on also of course you can't want someone so on also this is a period also when you have some opportunity so all started as the main man up front
0: okay so my next question, me pese ya fan one one because your time I bet me e dia di hu e ye enkomo ye. Me pese ya head department by department from the goalkeeping to the defenders and yam fan one. Na ansan ya baba he game no nyina epa. But the am pene ye defense no wo mu communication, wo mu understanding. Because from the last time the Anka Yanka say your ball against Colombia, right? Your ball England. And Kanya we cried you say now I said understanding team cohesion in the back line here. So with game over your back line, your defensive line from the goalkeeper to that defensive system now your boy no. Who wanna say are you okay?
5: Good question, Webisa. Me wanna say one in goalkeeping department we had a bit of problem.
0: Okay.
5: Problem in the atizigi na untimi and communicate effectively.
6: And she right fan.
5: She biso be or call World Cup no. Benjamin Asare air man goal post. Even yeah cry na yeah you feel cry show TV so no. Oti say organizing the defense or catch jina ujina oti. Enko bebre na wonti bi
0: yeah
5: na yete enti organizing the defense ye omo sa awareness no positional awareness no say ono player no so ogina be bi ongina o ya o draw attention to it say o positioning enye apparently ono amu abobo ni bi da me refuse na o player why strike a crowd enti e bi ya oni ma bi o ho a onim based on where o free ever enti na who say dear friend organization no any communication na eye adwuma yie enu a inatizigi na me hu saa de no
0: okay
5: na de ani say asse eye ono ne business na all she na de ani all money goal post no enti ni ref no say as a goalkeeper na wo de ani say wo all money goal post ne keke wo no say ye pe obi a ano e babu a utie. Oh yeah, the last line of defense, the first line of attack, a goalkeeper. Oh, they know you are the last line of defense and the first line of attack. And then the beer or be who be on the pitch, no goalkeeper who pitch this year.
0: Okay,
5: that's how we are.
0: Okay,
5: so you are obliged, say center backs and answer defenders, every film, including on my positioning. Imagine this. Yes, I did do a technical team. But who goalkeeper knows so how to be in there also? Enter Benjamin Asare, a house and up, yes, a boss on banner so I am pass, not boss and corner so, sir. Though situations are a difficult, no, not save but because of how I organize it in the back four, no, and my ad say, boss, a boss, a corner so.
0: Okay, so one and why in the organization problem? Away, actually,
5: communication was a problem.
0: Okay.
5: I started from the goalkeeping department. Me who said there no.
0: Okay.
5: Adia ba kwa me sign ehu ni. Pay away na anya ba de sa drum opoku ani jiku. By the usual jiku a ohu no minim say na ohu ni.
0: No. Na ano a I said obi a we pray final or sign quicken the one day ura game no. Sana na ano na me hu jiku.
5: Enti the usual jiku a yenim no. Na ye hu sa jiku.
0: Yeah.
5: A German, of course, per German Pokurono, meaning says certainly now or no, and a bear all the dirty work and all that meaning. But the point is that said, yeah, now who said Jiku, who's an presence, especially a bastard difficult situations, leadership will be provided, maybe, and right now he was a different person altogether.
0: Okay,
5: men can say, oh, she and all side, daddy, but the Jiku,
0: yeah, Jiku, nah, name, no,
5: the action type, yes, where the last man,
0: yeah.
5: But said I am in Jiku.
0: Yes.
5: The presence really wasn't felt that much.
0: I understand.
5: Yes. And so I heard Jona Ajete Jerome Opoku Kombo. Said I am a city. Opoku and Jiku no na me hu sada match.
0: Yes.
5: Yes, Jerome Opoku was outstanding.
0: Is it not say standard now more they call work up for the intinama? You see, I know, yeah, I've been saying, I see when I said no, and you can't, yeah, bro, yeah, yeah, and yet the reality, Nanka, you see, and one day,
5: Debbie, and no, and your reality, and you see, Debbie, Uti, you were a lot of
0: friends. I said, I thought I'd be able to me stand out to be a once be.
5: No,
0: you may be.
5: Yeah, sure. Jiku on any day, say Jiku a fine in the rhythm. Jiku recover fully. Jiku any match playing time ever consistently. The BBI, okay, trust you me. That the Jiku that we know. Yes, I see a yes, I Jiku no with Jerome Puku pair. A being here,
0: okay, no dear. So, and my son, so now you're roaming the midfield,
5: okay,
0: not your air attack, you know. So, me per se, your fan and kakaka, kufi, my memory, so now you're and what that's where the Celestina in ya, any defense, and Ansana, your bag game, Nankasa, so about coaching system, and then the course, Ankasa in a whole game, though. And so, where you know, yeah, idea, and Ababa,
7: everything would have been part of this submission,
0: sir.
7: So
0: person can in album
7: flow ne in tackle on tackle every year so that when I also come out to take it
0: okay so okay then I think say do that them say you bit me at us so me pato wait here e wo e fia the tennis you are funny department by department you when in kakaka say na be ya we be ya better understanding of the amanke no anke yes here yet any the no e see ya ebi anya de ankuye den so ne abia won so do comment ba yehu de wa acd ye nkomo no afa bunya abete ahoma na ebebi e di amamo na mso madwe nche mwatimi e di aba so I think see him midfield no then you wear strikers na ne aba be the system ah yeah the boy
5: defense right side of defense
0: oh okay okay
5: good job on paper
0: okay
5: and right so wa wo she give me bibia no hu ivorians no omo decide say omo build up no about 70 to 80% was through that part. In so me
0: Pepra Honor
5: Diamondi.
0: Yeah.
5: Diamondi Pepra.
0: Mm-hmm.
5: At a point normal created a lot of overloads. It was our part of.
0: Yes.
5: They realized
0: that. But we say Kona na barke. Na Yane Kesin swa barke.
5: Not omu locate or more. Say I call the other side of the winger.
0: Yeah.
5: Because say na say to low block no. And man yeah, they use a normally low block no, certainly. And I said, try, say, obey you see West no more. Now I should say, obey your joy, especially 1v1 situation. And divorce, no, so almost had you in the Amondi about 1v1 situation. Who you see West no 1v1 situation or a super or like you know, or all the skill set, all the attributes. So also, or take a player 1v1, no dribbling or cutting in a who ne pass no bear, sign your money in a error. And you know, Gideon men's aside, no, a honor no. Was a no-go area. So observe it.
0: Those are now on said that name the best moment in no, name no
5: but they are not quite a no-go area. Periodically, and our bones are not almost building attack from that.
0: Is it also no more danger man or what the outside in internet now overload you know so it happened over proud.
5: And then sorry that Unimade also so yeah. They had two this guy also VRO player, Nicolas Pepe. The other side, no, Obe hum ono so eo ho.
0: Yeah, but now in Shadan, ye gidi gidi sa.
5: Yes, now akwa kwa yese, baby ya, no, mu hum so, mu benya a lot of joy.
0: Yeah, we hold on.
5: That
0: because
5: aspect.
0: Azuma, okay, Pepe koe, ama, we born in a mumienu, if you wanna, ama, wa
5: hankubu.
0: Men's are born in a mumienu, if you wanna, ase, emani ye steady kaka, yeah.
5: As a person,
0: yes,
5: true. And si, pepra honom no, ena no, mu kreti overloads ne mo.
0: Okay.
5: Omo hu sabe no say their coach Javier Renard one of the most experienced coaches na top notch and ti me hu say pepra na ne ho e chere no more and time na na e basa no I was expecting say anka e hono no anka midfield no e basa you can commit one of the midfielders and if that say the one in the boss line so no eh yeah this guy bro when I know the boss line
0: so you line
5: so your winger. No, and yet you in say
0: Fatal line.
5: Ebasa, good. Or say oh no. I will draw more. Mm-hmm. Eba babe one because who was unfortunately for us, Fatal was our pace. No. And with that, no, moment I create overload to honor. Or so on we draw more. Eba babe boy. Now you be play because yeah, you game near bono. You perceive a play quick transition.
0: Mm-hmm.
5: And see Ebasa no say Fatal no. I drop it or we draw more Baba Babe boy. No, our lines ne so. But no me who said they are no match from Fatal. And here my paper out in here, pa. It was understandable. Said none of whom better no. To going forward, no, yen share say any time my paper ever born, said Fatal and the boss ally in this one. On try, say, or bet or coach no, and the becker, sir. Now you'll bet withdraw ababa beboa then on the break no with the pace and owo no quickly yenya on the break na ya fa ho me say wa dey un say midfield no bra eno you see obu aka say bu me nka say pamu pamu Frank and Kesi and go for no season midfield no so steady ya I say Kesi the best or the ball eh
0: yeah
5: and all there yahu o tire ye sibo and sibo enra no obetimi apade sibo kakra ni ma na me mpes meka se abrante ni player onya de se o ye san o se bia wa sakra na
0: asa oh no just say sad o san
5: gabi o gabi be chi gabi for a player to play for Real Oviedo obebo Spanish Premier League yen tia de bia se oni certain qualities ha onya sa opportunity no how many players any opportunity so on be La Liga
0: yeah of course yeah
5: but ABI player with time or sense or drop yes and say on ball your friend rustiness ebebem my sharpness obelusu sane man e normal the sibo that I know sibo eno na me hu that
0: eno dey na enye
5: na me hu that and eventually
0: yeah
5: now Ivorians no because Ivorians no good midfielders and I'm taking control
0: okay
5: and let me near but gentleman be say now here that Yane guy Charlie
0: what Malik Anna Yakoya Anna
5: yes
0: Malik Yakoya
5: yes and let me check he said the old boss midfield said the old control midfielder because also say Caleb Renchi and yes that type of midfielder Okra Elisha Osu and Ansibo Mutra Jinibise or what sound who are there patapa even if you see crown M1 but you're into the answer your intelligence say you're into the baller or bet me I'm a defense plate and pass be on one muno a base our zone now open and find out that go bet me a shoot yes or be more sign here man but I may expect to say you're into bet me a yes our tackling so no
0: okay
5: to me into the coach no even during the World Cup no not normally I know professor or bebo Elisha Osu and I abante ani di ede sibo na patemum no ayesa adwuma se obebie midfield mu ana defense him with the passing and the long range shot ni ade obesa do but opram on be battle with opponent onim se owusu ani sibo sa type of personalities ni cross our profile enti am ayeho chire on midfield
0: okay
5: enu ayeho chire but ade ba ko a minya na at least manage ye be share sa aspect ni nso how to do with NS Miama was a fee I can ask him before the game and then NS Miama yes you expect more from him but clearly you could see a talent you could see a person a personality a ball now all born so okra baller owning your person or the ball yeah maybe sometimes over elaboration a hand but if you say going for it one person obebwe in future
0: okay
5: me na me nim de ohun about Christopher Bonsuba ohun ne say ye di komo
0: me fa say a ne test ni test game to me sana me mi hunu so unya na da obi a boy in a consistent way to say dia fata omo and then asunya mama ba with the team ni sa no enti ne de no do obetimi anka because your players are the first game the first start obet so yes or no your no so any too bad any because generally entitlement na na omo ya very bad ya nya de ya level and at times no e obi nkan ko na bo a won so nkan ko
5: oh yes
0: yes aha a collective effort
5: so team player
0: and no na nya bad sa but any to a standard for me the any standard for mama
5: it's only say next game no yes Simon no another opportunity na on start and no be bokra na nko mo from the bench
0: eh
5: okay abrante na obo Slovan Bratislava Rahim that's Rahim gentleman in terms of skill set Rahim no ebron so
0: oh okay
5: so a skill set I yes Rahim ebron so opa kope videos of Rahim no she o she Rahim no ahwe Christopher Bonsuba because Rahim knows so ti ono suit me operative from the wings as well and obetimi abo as number 10 typical number 10 obetimi abo saro ni dia ma and otimi sa operative from the wings
0: okay
5: it is here decide say be Abdul Fatah Isaiku and Ernest Niamh on the wings sir na ye pe number 10 preferably edu when you be in for Raheem no but you make sure what you say
0: okay
5: because based on say against Paris Saint-Germain with PSG level obi a no age Champions League as a defender with the quality they brought on board now Brantie no emma sa kind of performance then certainly because at the highest stage o my yehu no until say who be Samia next time no I'll see a started Raheem no, ahead of him
0: okay.
5: But Abdul Fattah is Saiku. Saiku as a dead eye.
0: As on my light in a kakranu would do no.
5: Saiku as a dead eye. Now, all yeah, my man who are debut so, Yentia Siminia. Your players be on my to get the best out of them, start them from the
0: bench.
5: From the bench. Who's your players be as a and Tim Biano, who hear what we call a super sub. Look, Nigeria had this player. Say, off free bench, bar, Asem Ato. Cameroon also had one. Cameroon had this player. Now, a friend of Peter Ndiaye. Okay. Peter Ndiaye. See, it's here. No more day. Off free bench, bar. Or buy no baba basis again. Nigeria had this guy. Okay, Julius Agawa. Me pay the mimi huno from Abdul Fattah Isaiku no. Reality they say I am man started from the bench. If you say yes I own a be man the reality check because Fattah Isaiku na ye can the amount for refinie. Abdul Fattah Isaiku is a part of the Blasters and yet no. But so what's my point now say? Fattah Isaiku a start more Blasters no. And you're more than 4 years ni.
0: Yeah.
5: So we expect some level of improvement. Say, oh, cause senior players are or more Blasters team no more. And you need to see my own say, I say, and in the age, you know. But the ref say Abdul Fattah is Saiku. As I say about Blasters more than 4 or 5 years ago. Uti. And by now say, oh, can Anka Ghana. Yeah, can youngsters, sir. And you infinity the back can say youngsters are and can who can senior players are can himself for time is how you go account
0: yeah
5: I am here a few so our Bob Blasters for more than 4 years and who can in senior players Abdul Fattah is how you go account and me expect to say players be on one best season moment way say and Enoch Williams any Antoine Semenyo anything more Semenyo or Horn man where sure about to start.
0: Okay.
5: But they have been trying to say.
0: Okay.
5: To say when you Enoch Williams and Antoine Semenyo, you know, many team one. Niya mani Fattah Isaiku must prove a point.
0: Okay.
5: As to the NTIA, because the star players never national team, Abia, you are the best out of them, and your players be a honor man. Mumu the opportunity, you bet me about in Abdul Fattah Isaiku and Enes Niyama. And how many players are campaigning the mom?
0: Yeah.
5: So about time, Abdul Fattah Isaiku, Ebe mi yangu sadi yano. Say Debbie. Fattah Isaiku, who do any tune is so undisappointing? Periodically, no a baba baby be no a baba be show moment of brilliance, no flashes be no a yes, hardy any the amount. Or the next 30 games are most of the games on a obose and fa. Brandon Thomas Asante in yesterday's game, may not match from the gentleman. Apparently, on one move, you ask yourself, say, how many supplies and a koi? So observe here, virtually Ivorian defense, no, they were on holiday, especially the center backs. But I did not come here to say, you decided to say you're more daring now, and Ivorian defense now in home, and can do crumble because occasionally, you're daring, no, who's no more to you?
0: Second half, no,
5: yes,
0: once I can 20 minutes to go.
5: Yes, I decided, say, yeah, daring after those changes. Ebbine, yeah, daring. No, I brand you with Ebbine, we Jan.
0: First half, Jan.
5: Yes,
0: yeah, because in the line also, not take on be annoying or no. Now, yes, I'm a game no spread.
5: Ain't you know me who's Ivorian defense now, Omokrano, yeah, can. Yes, the Ivorian team will score goals, as I said prior to the start of the game, say, they will score goals or they will score a goal, almost there. A trademark, but they consider as well. Say, Enra, you see, taking your chances baako mienu bia ye nyaa anka game na nka betime etutu o regardless of ball or mo boy uhu baako a afeneja na mu
0: header bi na
5: sense I had done na eye go me nim say dem show tiase a
0: eh asemo
5: entino and honestly speaking na me san so share ade bi din o share hadie renard on the touchline
0: mhm
5: coach on the team as a two share the seriousness share the body language share say dey no yan ni niema ono wa say two
0: so in one eno a yenya neema right then na eye in a few e na yenfa ye interview na kofi enso emra so
5: now two goals then so ye concede ye no two goals no ye mra e honum me nia hye baako said ye midfield no was easily opened up and which consistently na e see wo ye game no ye midfield no how our opinion method then up anyhow all city at a low block na man who defensive discipline and man who number she unim ball no ekoy no usra make game him say amount for stadium sa goal ni dey uti sa goal no aye dey say at zigi no sa goal no meaning so opponent ehun adie bi abaye ho no mo ni yes adie na unim say we conceded a similar goal against Croatia during the World Cup. Okay.
0: Yeah.
5: So goal you conceding a similar one against Croatia from almost that distance from a similar build up. Your defense mu abc. Unya your midfielders no say you know on be protect defense no. I was like how at this level and goalkeeper there was no communication because Bonisha says Urban you could clearly sense danger.
0: Okay.
5: In but some communication the all council will be super link say against Croatia so no some similar goal near concede no it was Benjamin Asari who actually was manning the post for us
0: until we had any day we had any
5: day but a cause for worry some type of goals now yeah concede no so it drew on my defensive organization we have a problem address communication there's a problem huge gap
0: okay tattoo mame komra meba na yasan atoa so I ensure 104.5 fm so any yakọ amoa otumebo na yeni wo munso etimi edi eyenkobo na anoda ana obekọ opposition wa na ase obetina ya ayaye wo okay ne yeni nkobe good morning na empom ti say
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8: me pa cho nyina wo ba bi fa ko nyina ye fu package
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8: yeah so it's about what me hu the particular problem ma inti awoba aha but e mani shenko for team say spray in kwani debi
0: okay
8: yeah your body works ne yeah yes polishing yeah yes seat lining yeah air conditioning yeah car si ejuma it's ni nyina yebo am automobile enterprise
0: okay so engine bia mo ye hu ejuma na say more specifics
8: pacho ye ni nyina
0: okay
8: me pacho
0: so location ne wan ana mo number ye saying
8: okay me pacho ye wo koti apem so first junction ofri didiako ene bauju didiako a station honoma also pay apem so first junction omo ma directions ma obiju honoma ye signboard ni see junction so ya 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ye
0: 0244 567 567 64 64 0244 4 6 4 6 4 0244 4 6 4 6 5 7 5 7 6 4 6 4 0244 4 6 4 6 4 0244 4 6 4 6 4 0244 4 6 4 6 4 0244 4 6 4 6 4 0244 4 6 4 7 5 7 6 4 6 4 0244 4 6 4 6 4 0244 4 6 4 7 5 7 6 4 6 4 0244 4 6 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And to spray in omo ye na sai na ma na ye adwuma pade che obi de.
8: Oh, okay. Won say car no e ba bi si ho no ma. Inya abotre eye e ho process no. Aye atini din preparation. No. It take your time with preparation said ye ba ya. From one stage to the other stage, you know, you make sure you meet perfection. And sana ya to aso. The second thing is gonna say, yeah, you still paint papa any the year ejuma. Ain't see they be a make us a car be a one a car number. You call body original car number ni paint no any the year juma. Ain't see car no ube you see for so many years you wouldn't have any problem. And that third one no, you was spraying boots. Spraying boots are young as a car, a shed that didn't want to come out, the back room, and see ya, ya the year juma. And the one thing about your spraying boots in your lighting system is so powerful, say, a bomber, a juma be a wakan who be a yum, a ye, and sacron ye spray wakan. And until you be you can see a bonte, now call ye city, uko to free a brooch ye day, at the bay, and no na my dance drunk. And now because of your spraying boots in internal, since you tow, a rear bow, ye any problem with. 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
0: The last name may be so on Sanya so de ya se. Okase kano obi pebiya muwa payment plan.
8: Yeah.
0: 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Do a person what you say, omu o 2 years plan, omu o 3 years plan, and I say bia omu ewa 6 month air plan or but omu di anisani siti.
8: Oh me pacho ye di ene di e 6 months plan. Oh, okay. 6 to 1 year into no age na oba in shisha ya ye no be. And I mostly ye to favor ni pakona or tokan.

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1: mnado
0: ya denya miyase se wadine unso edi ama ya
1: Now, so breaking into down in departments. Now, first department here.
0: Hey, defense.
1: Debbie, I think the first question was about the starting lineup.
0: Yes, the starting lineup. Is it the right one? And the inya anas and we expect something different.
1: Now, it's a Black Stars Elisu matcha. This is the usual atmosphere we have in Ghana. The section of the fans may blame the coach. The section of the fans that will blame the FA. Section of the fans that. See a whole lot of things, but me my kind of several times say, as an analyst, my job is to nuance the conversation. Me born you team, you know, to see the ABR 90 minutes and when now we are longer say make you on a judgment or the situation, which for me is the most important thing to do.
0: Yeah,
1: and now you're quite willing to Ivory Coast now. I think seeing the energy to who says is going to be a really difficult game for us.
2: She right, yeah.
0: Pay a convoy having one in idea. Even the history,
1: exactly. First off, is the history of Ghana versus Ivory Coast. But even before the history of Ghana versus Ivory Coast, the history of Ghana on as a corona near Kwakobobo or so. Boake as a land has not been good to us. We have been disastrous anytime we go to Boake. Again, that is not a justification of your results in Yanra. Number two, against Ivorians, we have struggled to beat them. In fact, the last time Yeshewomo was in the third and fourth place in the CAN 2008 Ghana. But in the third and fourth place, so we can say there was nothing. But the last game we played with them before this one, it was 0-0 draw. We struggled even to score. 2015 final, Hervé Renard was the same coach. He beat us in that final on penalty shootout. The country, the land, and then the coach. There are three spears of people are as on my ear bread to play with them. Okay. So if you listen to me clearly, and now I said, see, it's me called Boake and I a dear in my mind would have broken a shackle, and I would have believed that. So because we'll do very well in the next AFCON if we qualify, I would have said that because it was always going to be tough. Again, on paper, I think that the Ivorians have a better team, which is pretty much more stability than what we have. Okay, what brought them MS5? The kind of quality and experience that he had in their team, they held on to MS5, then went to the World Cup, not too well with MS5. Then they brought in Hervé Renard. Now,

0: also came from the Utuado bandwagon side. Then consistently, because a team has been in transition, you're training the player, we are banned, we are, but the core was lacking. While Seufa Ivory Coast won in Fifia, they have a very good team in that regard, so it was always going to be tough. I am Adebakwa Eyemi Yaina was the performance of the players on the field of play. I think say Enra in key players no a decision making and no effort on the field of play. Even two notches higher than Omde Mariana, we would have probably won this game. And I see your worst a bit near a draw, so I'm matching you. And I'll explain to you why.
1: Okay.
0: Me, as at this point, we are gonna need who that should blame Carlos Kiros born or bona. Then I don't know why you're doing this. Because Carlos Kiros, they are only man on.
1: Yeah, it, no, no, no.
0: It won't change. And it's a meow. If I open my radio and I want to listen to somebody, I want to listen to somebody who wants to be objective rather than just say things are a very real of up. From the very first year, the Carlos Kiros, the Bible Fia, see, you can clear. Say Carlos Kiros, any coach of a boy, or new Sadio. So it is either we go for a correct coach to come and do the job. But Sabeka, the last time, sports minister say, Carlos Kiros, the discipline, I've been saying, okay, I'm fine. So I won't wake up each morning and then worry my BP and say that, oh, Carlos Kiros born Debbie. Carlos Kiros, this is the kind of football he can give to us. Debbie, Debbie, BMO. No. Any, this, any, that one. And Sanchina, and Sanchinechi. So Carlos Kiros,
1: as a day, oh my, yeah,
0: I didn't any first time watching me on Carlos.
1: I mean, yes, sir, but I say, someone said, Oka, Tio, Oka, wake up at the end, and I say, a near fecacra, and Tia, dear, you need to add also, but say, no, I hear who ye. That's all, Cassa, no, I build up with any abebre,
0: and say,
1: so any abebre pie, seriously.
0: Not too much.
1: Any uncle, my wake up at the end of Cacre.
0: Nasa, Debbie, the walk up football now, Cobona. Yen lucky a chili and yen. Oh boy, against Ivory Coast away from home. Technically, who knows? Trim say Uti Pain. In Junko Boy England, you want to at least open up and play small.
1: Okay.
0: That is where the cracks will come. Gab, hey, who is Carlos Kiros? So I didn't compare Utuadua. Utuadua had a better start than him.
1: Oh, okay.
0: Utuadua in 6 matches had more draws. On Carlos Kiros, we'll lose 3. Utuadua in 6 matches, we'll lose 1 pair. And we about draw 3. But Carlos Kiros lose 3 matches. But granted, if you want to do the nuance analysis, you look at the competitions of Utuado in the first 6 matches. Carlos Kiros in his first 6 matches, most of the games were at the World Cup. So you realize that is a more difficult competition than what Utuado had. But the data is clear, and the whole be about 6 matches. When we need to move back up, we draw six. Now forget about the losses and draws. Baby, a man Carlos Kiros a juma no yeno. A ticking time bomb for us. Ah, me say me how my journey will be. Me too. Tiri na se still. Uba how my journey and is up to you. Is that when look at Carlos Kiros, he about 6 months. We say 3 goals per. We consider double of those. And now give me a boy. No. Se oka walk a match a boy ni a buma. Ni a shot on target. Andrew Trey from the World Cup. So we don't have 3 consistent shots on targets. So the attacking metrics are very bad. The strength and defensive metrics. But immediately he concedes, which is done. So I said it the last time, say, Osi Upese move on from Otua. Go and get a young progressive coach, no near Jumani Mao. But yeah, generally, who said when Carlos Kiros was coming? Oh, see, even here on this side, I guess I had my pain or Edmond Madrid pain. That does not change anything on the continent,
1: okay?
0: And it was clear in the football cup and no born here, boy. The game plan was not bad. I think it was a good game plan to go into the game with it. Until when he asked me about the starting lineup, I was, in fact, it was the same starting lineup I predicted here. The only difference was Marvin Sani aye mistakes yes. Pra, but yeah. Pra, any we ask Marvin Sani aye pra and one other player
2: Jikunana.
1: Yeah, be
0: Jikunana. We accepted that
1: Marvin Sani.
0: Marvin Sani made yes. A mistake with him upon yes. The plan started. Yeah. Then of course he got Gideon Mensah. Then up top as well, I think said Wambo Sulemana.
1: Yes, Suleiman and now
0: exactly.
1: I know started.
0: Almost any calibrinchi.
1: Yeah.
0: And Obebo Bonsuba.
1: Bonsuba.
0: Ha. And the front three.
1: You see. Who the ane the change the Bonsuba.
0: Bonsuba. That's yes. The only thing that changed in there. And I said, goalkeeper, you will be friend with your friend.
1: Okay.
0: Inti. I remember saying in my analysis, I mentioned say going away to Ivory Coast, you want to be more tactful. But but. Why general results also more than just playing the game?
1: Mm-hmm.
0: See, there are times you press, there are times you don't press, there are times you sit off. Now, one of the first biggest problem I had with the team, and it is both to the coach and the players.
1: Okay.
0: Number one, Gabi Mami, Ivory Coast four players no be brave free pack. So maybe be just the two players that will press you up top. So maybe Obi Oshoye and will have a fair idea of what I'm trying to say. Now, when you're on a team like this. That's a progressive player. Who progressive player with two center backs in the BM, full backs in the back wide.
1: Mm-hmm.
0: Then you find either Calibrinchi.
1: I'm an abidina or matches.
0: And your question is where Juma no. Question is no. He can't do that. And I've said it again. We need to understand what the trends and weaknesses are. Maybe show question is Boboa. Who a player now? Because this is born out, you born out the money under pressure. You want the team to be who person has some to you. But the best player in that regard was Calibrinchi.
1: Okay.
0: But I've always felt that almost there on Rinchi. So we are consistently born about
1: making my force to go
0: back. In two share, you're born now about Pim Rinchi, they are co full backs, no them. Now back to center back. Now after that, Tizigi, boom, throw in.
1: And he comes back. And you blame him, Kramer, because I say, yeah, boy, we're half not, you feel comfortable.
0: Exactly.
1: You're progressing there, you're impe.
0: Exactly. So that is it. Your first problem was ball progression. Oh, say, what the other best in the 4-4-2? 4-4-2 no. Se bon ni be ka on sa. Especially in settled play. In transitions, we spoke about it now. Se yin ya bon waha, we will find Fatah Ishaku and the Nyama on the run in the channels to hit their fullbacks.
1: Yes.
0: But say a settled play. Settled play, they say, I because for us to go chile. Almost say bon kitao. Break here down here, sha. That is where the cracks begin to come because we were not comfortable breaking the lines and progressing the ball from here.
1: Yeah, serious.
0: It is the reason why I didn't want to play Bonsuba as a number 10.
1: Okay.
0: I wanted to play Suleiman, who is also another 6. Or your physical, or the born man of it's me or Bokaka. So in this area, we can dominate play.
1: Okay.
0: It we feel that it consistently at this year to go long. Anything need to be under pressure this year. So it was coming back. It was coming back. It was coming back. Now, especially in away games, what it does to you is very simple. It destabilizes your back line. Into what say? Ebe do maybe no. Born it's me call long. Now Omed for the steady stabilizing because Caleb want to go and add up. Now say you're pulling Caleb out. It was very, very clear that he left your goal in the 16th minute.
3: And she right.
0: Very clear. Now I'll run you through the passage of play.
1: Okay.
0: Your ball long. 3 minutes before. This is Ghana versus Ivory Coast. 13th minute.
1: Okay.
0: 0-0. Yabolong. I'm Enesnyama. Because Enesnyama any the natural ball holding ability. He controls the ball, possessing his loss. Now, look at the position of Gideon Mensah. Enesnyama has pushed what's the name? Calibrinchi pushed a coincide. When the ball comes into your zone, now Gideon Mensah has to fall back to the defend. So we had a lot of defensive destabilization. Now when you go back to a game, what led to your goal in your CD now? The ball is being progressed with the Ivory and some to Omobase. Now, because you want to defend and Caleb wants to do that job, Caleb, discipline-wise, every in the position to follow, I think it was Sangare in this
1: game. Yeah, yes, Sangare. No.
0: Follow Sangare. No. Now, you are playing the 4-4-2. So, the back line 4 is available and it's clear to defend the back line. And again, you see Sibo alone in this hole.
1: Okay,
0: but in terms of also one person, you ain't rather should be in this hole.
1: Okay,
0: and of course, because he wasn't there, that is the space to which Yakule area Mukoko J ball. Once he received the ball, tender shot to beat Abrantia, your friend Lawrence Atizigi. So our first problem was about the penetrative play. We didn't have it. It makes sense that Carlos Queiroz came post-match press conference said we were much more penetrative than them. We're not.
1: Me kwa answer they are okay.
0: We're not.
1: Ye be na me ba be hwese ah na to papa na ka say say. Me kwa here na enye ntisa.
0: Yeah, we're not. The only thing is that eye no kure edu maybe I say Ivory responded bar in the 10 overs it me bobo on to machi.
1: Okay.
0: So transitional wise we were effective with your outlets, you know. We wanted to go there. The problem is that is where I come down to the problem. I come down to the players. Now if you watch the game, there were about 5 moments from Brandon Thomas Asante,
1: yeah,
0: and Esnyama, Fata Usaku, Bosuba, calibrating himself. In those moments, you need to calm down. You're moving to the part for Brandon Thomas Asante. Brandon stays on the ball 1, 2, 3, and Jibone finish him.
1: Baba Kodim Nikabu Bubu, the man, so pass, so yeah,
0: that system we know. Say, oh, ba, why defensive side now defend the money so effective?
1: Okay,
0: because we have 2 chances, also. We have 1 also. Because if we have scored your first one, you destabilize the Ivorians. They will come chasing the game more. You get more spaces, and you probably kill them off.
1: Okay.
0: But money and money and consistently, we are now waiting, and then you have the opportunity to do any more, and we don't convert the chance. In the second half, there was a good cross across the face of goal. Aboni betoho ema calibrinchi ebobo goalkeeper. Yesterday, coach no onyade, he will not play the better football for us. At best, you been 1-0, 1-1. This an area qualifier.
1: It won't be a cartoon.
0: Exactly. But after CFD coach no come on, and no players the performance no shambolic. There is apart from me, Jerome Opoku, and Ebia Jiku. I don't know for Opong, but Jerome Opoku need a Jiku. Need a meeting with Jomuti. But every performance apart from these guys on the field of play, people were talking about Kwesi Sibo from yesterday. Then a Kwesi Nye. Then Onye. His job is to just eat grass, uncover ground. But Calibrenchi, that consistently, if you had Jimmy, you're not playing for Fra. Yes, you were Calibrenchi. The performance of Calibs yesterday was not good.
1: So Kofi, I no no mbam be do the tactical dispensation of how an coach ne pese players ne bobo no.
0: Instead ne Makari is a coach no no ne set up no ban. You see again Maka Ofia, in football there is no perfect tactics. There's no perfect setup. In every system a coach be born, there is risk reward. You give something away to take something. Into what you were giving away was that see entini ama your ball progression and you perfect and as yenye ni ya. We will constantly be forced to go long. And Ubo away from home, our Buake. The whole stadium is full of Ivorian orange. Immediately the ball goes long and they have to have sustained pressure against you. You will crack.
1: Okay.
0: It's only a matter of time. And maybe they do you crack unless you score first. So once you're first, you will crack. And for me, that is how African away games against big sides are.
1: Okay.
0: Anya mo outside because Baba see be 1-0 be and we close.
1: Sir coach is omo ba anya dey
0: be so. I won't be surprised because when they come the stadium will be filled. They will also feel like okay, yema game here a little bit difficult for Ghana. Yes it is a tough shop. But if consistent they don't progress the well well. Me anya incessant pressure sustain against them you be sure mo and they may be difficult for them. That penalty on Fatah Ishaku was not a penalty.
1: Okay.
0: Me, nobody can convince me that was a clear cut penalty. And yet clear cut penalty. There were questions about the penalty.
1: Yeah.
0: So Gab match day one day.
2: But I thought it was a penalty.
0: And no problem. But, I mean when you look at it in my opinion, that is not the ball outside of the box you take as a foul.
1: Okay.
0: And the intent wasn't something that looked like a penalty. Again, my biggest problem is that when you say AFCON here, but AFCON qualifiers here, but stadiums be on normal. There is VAR. There are certain stadiums where there is no VAR. And in this instance, that is a big question. In 2026, there's no way we play any European qualifier, even in Estonia, where there wouldn't be VAR. CAF has to make sure they install VAR across the various stadia. So baby, a web match or the abas home game. Because I know that should have easily been refugee should have been given a second chance.
1: Yeah.
0: At least but no second chance waje waje yapon
1: me to me me nim se nkokohwe ankobese san adwe
0: exactly
1: because at the moment o we say me kwa na me bizas ah eye de na wate ansa na me nya opportunity to what the replay ansa na me say ah set no ten and like it wasn't something like as intentional tin be a why na adwe so pese o twa ni bi ni ade no football say contact game
0: exactly nti so nti we
1: there I had a big
0: issue about it and again yeah you see Atizigi should be very careful. I don't want to blame him alone for the goal that we conceded but before the strike comes in this is how Atizigi has set for the ball. This is a clear-cut mistake from Lawrence.
1: We caught the other half and I climbed the happy
0: yes play. Too close to the side. I don't know.
4: Okay,
0: too close to the other side. Me, I've spoken to goalkeepers trainers in the last few hours and sent them images. Some ball, you know, at this point you are pivoting towards where it looks like the ball, the flight of the ball, honestly you are born on a hole and I can't tell it from here.
4: Okay,
0: but for every goalkeeper, when you are beating at your near post, it's a worry. So near post goalkeeper be a show near poster. It's difficult for you to say okay and yeah me and I say Bisa. Yes, the players made it easy for the player to shoot a lot of space than any
4: yeah
0: and Yakul is a goal will be against Chelsea. Any Brighton 4-3 no. He scored a similar goal. That was his first goal in the
1: Premier League. And yes. Yeah, crown seven. Yeah, it's true.
0: The same thing I say. So you don't give him this place. And my issue is with Calibrinchi. Again, too lackadaisical when he's recovering. Your recovery was too lackadaisical. I don't know what they didn't expect him to play. Again, it goes into the analysis of the team. How much analysis do we have to analyze the opponents be a bit sure? Because a lot of analysts that will team in the backroom staff of Kerosa, they probably have watched Yakule's game American once against Chelsea and said that Yakule guy would be short
1: neighbor.
0: Croatia. Was it LSH or Susic?
1: Yeah, well, yeah, Croatia then I remember.
0: That is also another player on also Peshot to go for three at Inter. So two players that like to strike from afar. You give them space and time to go and attack the space and shoot. So I would blame the goalkeeper to an extent. But really, it's in the game preparation from Carlos Queiroz and any analyst, plus the players on the field of play, into a cocktail of issues. And how about together affecting? And when you consider this time on the 43rd minute, not Uber away from home, already pressured at Oswa, and you don't have your senior players, you are not going to turn it around. And this is another view of it. By the time that he said he had come closer, it is too bad. Who's I say? No, Yakule taking the first touch
1: and another Obe move.
0: Ha! Then the next one, Atizigi no asset you. So now Atizigi has set for the ball. This is my problem with Lawrence. For some of us, we will constantly say that in terms of a general output of a goalkeeper, the data set, the ball playing, the cross claiming, I would have always wanted to go for Atizigi. But he has allowed Benjamin Asari in a few opportunities to really show that Obetimi Ayejumano, if not better, as good as he can. And so allowed goes, if he says Shewa, it's only a matter of time. Number one spot automatically will free him, sir. Because look at this. First one, you are away from your first pool. Then the next shot, you have set. Was set you. Look, he set. Any goalkeeper should not tell you.
1: I'm
0: set.
1: Not Obabe shoot.
0: Yes, was set for the ball. I quite a penalty. Goalkeeper not set. Then in your first ball, you get beaten to this. Come on, man.
1: And even baby, what said the towers, you know, at the right place, and I'm born. And yes, baby,
0: that's not standard. The only thing we don't know here, and because I'm a science person, I always refer to that
1: the nature of the ball,
0: the flight of the ball. Say, be a hole, maybe I'm from our state of Moron to born a hole, and I'll be sir. But from here, this is close. Rory's, you need to save this. And consistently, these things are beginning to become something that you may judge Lawrence Atizigi with. He needs to be careful.
4: Okay.
0: Maybe up today, because we lost in itself, no, he may be drowned into it. And I don't want to just single-handedly blame him, but he can do better.
4: Okay.
0: Plus the players around Yakule. And again, let me say, Gab, the football has gone. That is why, if you allow me, so I should passionately talk about the game. Based on what I've been lucky to be able to know and learn about the game, me catch you say my biggest point of view and contact is the politicians. Nobody, absolutely nobody. Never be anyone we are here. Obetima say my game on. Because if we do our football properly, invest properly in the football, we will get enough money to hire people that do this kind of analysis. Simple. Abdullah Yakuli can shoot from 20 years, 30 years. Don't give him space. The players know. For you know, these players, they think that, oh, because sometimes there are how many players behind the ball? You have 3 players behind the ball. Semi DM, naturally. Because this is what we say, okay, oh, I have 3 players behind the in front of the player. So we are not particularly in danger.
1: Want to be more.
0: Yeah, you see that need danger, Musa. Yeah. Until your analyst before the game, actual laptop, actual Abdullah Yakuli, we're both 5 shots, we're both 4, both of you outside the box, and we 3 or say, into Nyambo BC, my name, Mo.
4: Okay.
0: But you see, you know, you hear politics almost every now and then. When one party is in opposition, Obe Gina Bona, yes, you know, but Blasters name, you know, no, they hear politics, I hear campaign, I know, Abedi, Obedi, Abedi, yeah, then the same results persist. I've said this several times. Then we see government consistently while in opposition. Blasters, you swear. You can see their bots on Facebook and Twitter and YouTube, whatever, saying that born in here and it's because of Abaya not so. Granted. But you see that recently, MPP Foso and Ram, Mouse MPP Foso started to chop videos, Eba, say, oh, born in here, born as a chroma, BBS, Emma, almost so they hear politics, ba. We cannot politicize the game. We can't allow them to do that to us. And yes, sir. We've politicized everything in this country. We want to add football to it. And don't think that GFF only football people know. So by me ba, crocodile down kwan away. Who can say tell a president my bad for no? Yet me for the adjun say, oh, sports minister be bano on CSMF for no. We went and we saw them they were in tandem and they were taking pictures. And yeah, sports minister name Rebecca Chase Carlos Cross, your coach, Papa. Carlos Cross, he can't change our fortunes. With attacking talents that we have, it is not Carlos Queiroz. Only make you money here. So if we allow the politicians, they would you say whatever they want to get into power with the football. Then no more bar. GFF one will dance around with them, make concessions, and then after every loss, Ubo na ye kaseni ye kwan tin tin and our BP goes up and we begin to say all sorts of things. What are the real problems that we ought to solve?
4: Okay.
0: Real problems of making sure you invest in the game, coaching education. We don't need to go and bring Carlos Queiroz from elsewhere. Young coaches. How can we infuse coaching education with university education? I went to KMS with a first degree in biochemistry. Me call on no, me pay ball pa. Every Saturday, Sunday, I'm in the TV room, and you know I'm share ball. I've always said this thing several times. Sometimes when I'm in laptop, yet you know when my wife today, I knew her then. I'm coaching a laptop. Now I go share post match interviews because of my love for the game. So if you don't find ways. From the government, Obim says, Afina, Abani, I don't obey policy. The way Abani buy or say get fund, you better get fund. Who did he be able to get fund tax and this animal to develop education infrastructure? The way Obim buy or say or no pay free education, obey, you know, it is policy. What can we do? We need to be intentional about the game. And yes, sir, almost every other 2 years, Carlos Cross or the Ebercraft con by Ebebre. Teams will never qualify to the group. Gambia, I think, say Sudan or so,
4: Somalia
0: or so. Somalia and the matches in your ball, Ghana.
4: So, you know, I say,
0: I don't know home away from home. Obe ball, Ghana.
4: Joy and Fon say, on Yenya's his point. You know?
0: Yeah, you better manage Gambia. I because back room, my Bessel. It's just like what happened in Mali. You called Mali here and you're being over high Bessel. That is the thing. Those are for me the most fundamental thing. You have AFCON, but beyond AFCON,
4: okay.
0: What's the broader picture that we are looking at in terms of football formulation, in terms of policy? Near born according me, the interview because oh, I didn't see him for local players in Kububia. Me see who jai who crying. Me and say, oh, okay, player we are ma, in Jacob for player, local player, Beshema, a baby, I said, Daho. In 2 months, a new man could ye, but near the local player, your friend from the Ghana player, Beshema, the dad, Ghana for.
4: I feel not the standard of it in your free.
0: So develop the local league to the extent that Bonnie Sherich Bob Wagada speech no boss on control or bono teams or showmono. You have no reason not to call him. But it wouldn't be tokenistic to say that, oh, okay, my funny machine can ever my Ghana for an injury. No. Me, I don't buy that. I won't subscribe to it. Not in a million days. So and now bono, the same thing.
4: Dada na.
0: I'm a question. I obi try the same thing. We na omuta abo. A friend is saying. A friend is saying. We the Chelsea match. No. See Chelsea. A question. The only idea is to wakanish. The same thing. The same. It is the same thing.
4: I say, well,
0: and it's great to be go for things to change.
4: Me da say COVID. I was young. Me ba be biya human di amana musuma do intere mwe time. 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
1: 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Apart from the multimedia. 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The last edition siya ye. Any ECG free, we are the young coupon. Bo pa, a banner maker ECG, a banner bo ECG, a banner tennis ECG, a banner sack racer, and who see ECG for. And Tafidia, Namianim, the last time your manager do my manager shoot out, no, your manager Kobasano, where the Akatan say a Serena Aka, I bear 1 week pet. Yes, I manage the training. 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And then, Madame Fina, Miss Rawa, born to Mumpab in farmer Jimmyagra. 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
6: 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Here is over fray. Our 0245316969. And noise over fray. 560-684147. 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
2: 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So, Jude, exactly 11:50. Mefa, I am a caller. So, Mamintio, because I tonight, Baba, blast us in common. Tonight, Baba, but was so now yet to me, Aquarium. So, Mamintio, I'm fair.
3: Yeah, baby, I'm sure. Mommy, I'm imagining myself. Not going for it, no. You're not careful. And now, penalty no air
1: better
3: penalty against Malik Yako, the Oshay Goon, a on one ASR penalty. Gabby, share ever issue of penalty. Scenarios are yes, in ye. Unim, said the player went now, meboa. Referee no, nay, and your mammy, either say na player no, or be booking or be man yellow card for simulation. No, sir, or man yellow card for simulation. I know about your penalty.
2: Okay.
3: Sad situation now nah, is you know. Because player no ekra ball. And penalty no, they are money penalty ni. Your first scenario ni afa consideration. Say of first scenario na afa consideration and hanum bisa wasem. One when an ekra ball. It was the Ivorian Malik Yako on the ekra ball. Or the ball no erray in 18-yard box no. Or the ball no erray no. That player acted carelessly. Gabi Mbacho, when you're pointing.
2: Okay.
3: He acted carelessly. Me Mbacho, Odi no okana, that's why I'm finding one kano. Odi no okana. So Odi no okana, player no at all form at that point. No. At the international state, any penalty. It was a foul. And some foul no was committed within your 18-yard box. Tina meke se, nye nye mani enu. Ema, coach no, enke se, any penalty because when the danger was had the wimu yan shen ye bit me a committee such blunders are going for it bit me ye ma ye players nimum adwene mra so said within that zone within that area you don't commit such blunders that's okay. What you say because yes player no achi wo no space no u ba bia na ball no akwa kwese within the 18 yard box do but ba bia na owo na share the number of players are Ghana players are never.
2: Okay.
3: You could have solved the situation. But when you sir, a boy na quickly or try a player no Emma player no at all.
2: Well,
3: so that was a foul. And to referee no, it was either say no Obama player no cut for simulation. Mm-hmm. So on one ABC, you know, was said that at all form
2: okay.
3: For simulation. And now sir was so a penalty. That was a penalty. Into going forward, no, you say be being film and God won't say no. Game on a draw because one penalty no, it was needless and okay. You could have avoided that penalty and the goal. Secondly, the other goal that they scored, it was a goal we could have avoided. And
2: okay.
3: Regardless of ball Ivorians, the boy no. Nanke game at least a bit me a point.
2: Ma memfa dia kano emfa ma me listeners and pato o feba na onswa in tietem se ne beya. Winyansu ebetimi abasubi na etimi abua. Meme se menya me first caller. Ewa so hallo.
4: Hello, good morning.
2: Yes, sir boss.
4: Bibia Bokorye.
2: Nyami Adam Bokopa. Okay, Mesmer, that's it. Men come in. Hello,
4: hello,
2: yes, sir. Boss,
4: you see the cable at the fight.
2: Cable at my mean to you.
4: Would you and Rano? You know, I said, boy, maybe, then bad because one more is going to come back now. We are in the yard, then 24 to 6. banusu a banu a nefe etu de yempa didi enu mpaibonta we mwati say ye ebe tuwa basi ebe wene wene mi a qualify ni ebe qualify wye no maye meye se menyo na kofa ahini ba ahini biya u
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2: okay, me so me da se me to aso e halo.
4: Dami.
2: Yes sir.
4: The foreigner.
2: Yes sir.
4: Best foreigner in town. Unisize. You know, you do the cobra and get to a certain come to West.
2: And then me mean few.
4: Ade.
2: Young co.
4: You got your clear to a child.
2: Me genus.
4: I don't know.
2: What's up, blasters? I'm 7 years can.
4: Na
2: I am not foreign. Okay, I saw that my mint.
4: Oh, BBM MP, you have a bad spin for the friendly match. You have a bad spin for the friendly match. You have a bad drama. I said, man, I'm going to be home by Nagana. They said, BBM, yeah. Why?
2: Medas,
4: I'm going to be my wife.
2: Medas, it's now the abyss here. Hello. Yes, sir. Good afternoon, boss. Oh, okay.
4: Now, they're about to call me.
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1: 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Onjai adichena oyeno na unkufi. The event here, your conditions of service, I don't know about your brano. I espy. For better a feedback me, ya ye de ye bia se any fair wages. Ebe kasa ni aye fufro. In 2 years, kwenye a fair wages, edi ye fasumu, ye ni angel. Ena de fasumu ye mu, at a chef for better 80,000, any a promotu oko. I was said you want to scale automatically. If you say almost system you move
2: better.
1: Your question here, our Minister of Education, my Minister for Education, and my controller directive, say I'm making sure say or the teacher for no ever to scale. I was September push me. Say you my dear, or my teacher for no my pass aptitude test since December 2025. You know, you inform more N2 skill. They are talking me answer. In prep, you know. Ghana for Suguo, say a church for M. Perse or Mobile Corp in Crasem Crasier, Aquacotraki. Na yet not see any woman say, a woman here, so a church here, or better to say, oh, Jack. Never will be transfer Aqua Crabia say Aquacotra Ghana Madian, and was say upon a basso, and was say to be a cry economic. Ma Yajia to say a more. Allowance be a very deprived area allowance. His Excellency, the President of Ghana, Ajatu said, Yabema ye 20% deprived area allowance. Basically, ya, say fair wages. At this idea, no, ebe ye juma, or mo fan ye juma.
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3: just have switch on the red light so the power that be must stop and listen. So that is where we are. Simply meaning, we have destroyed, we have declared all the teacher unions, we have declared industrial action, which is strike, effective today to further notice. So wherever you are, wherever you are hearing us from,

0: where we are now. The red light is on. And I repeat, the red light is on. And for the third time, the red light is on. All must stop and listen to teachers. Thank you.
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8: 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Okofa passengers, ewo KGT anymore, any so load you all. We use a sage on my boarding, and your chain, punishment, a war, any. Na the news is so cry at the one. Yellow will be a unse, welcome in Woody, our disabon, and all those of the boy, Amanaye. 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
11: 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There is a protection for member of parliament when they are attending to or they are coming from any parliamentary proceedings. Member of parliament, or majority legislation, it includes committees work. It also includes constituency work. But court could defend a seniorness. Ah, when you are saying now, even if say you could claim say what your letter and you inviting him for. There is a constitutional protocol. You need to also acknowledge the member of the Speaker of Parliament. Don't you go pick MP anywhere, anytime. Say over the interrogation of a question. About the Speaker of Parliament and your way.
1: Ayo, I was here this year, a woman, she asked out to a bachelor on Pesha, so, and then no.
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23: 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Trisha Yang Krobata. Be a bell, Nakojin Chili, and our friend was 0501-290-952. A maintaining and Kasai Community Bank. 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
24: Summit,
25: Summer. Yeah.
24: My share
25: was the
24: Libyan
25: Kita Iron. Madame, yes, the Libyan, I check in. I only knew that you were in
24: Way and almost fun. Syrup and an absolute. A muja drew. A rich in iron, folic acid, and a B vitamin. And in drew, who are a map within any.
25: Wouldn't you have room? It's in your annual one year.
24: Tell it,
25: and yeah, Madame, more capsules in that.
24: Oh, yeah. See, ya, now we hear our dance and a catcher will say, come up with iron, we need to be a man. What a time press and iron. A biogrubin, go yet. Come up on my bedroom. The baby to wine on the
26: Hey, side of fire. Former Trust

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8: Old man, Obina na yere na ma. 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
9: Walk away,
8: no one near to
9: you. You were pressing your hope.
8: You're in charge of your new hour hope.
9: You're in father of some way. And
8: one
9: is a woody dick.
8: And sometimes
9: him when you swap the whole clay.
8: Lay a number how bad ya.
9: A be a better net.
8: So what about the bridge of Kojo Takran?
9: And look around with the choir. A be
8: a ever same neck Kenyan and won't pay me.
9: So what did you make? And yes,
8: yes,
9: I will do your friend, sir.
8: Manpower.
9: And none of them will put you.
8: Ena so ya kasi ya ni wadomahin
9: Kukumasen so
8: Ube unu ABA Herbal Center
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12: Minister for Information, Nadine Echo.
2: And Eddie, I didn't know the no. 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Dear Cronese, a Mansi Rural Bank PLC, a Yaka Satran and Kwabuamu, say, a Bay, a Mansi Community Bank PLC.
12: Hey, sir.
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2: Wampo
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1: 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Yeah, Juma. You hear? WhatsApp line on a mebon person me born in Patrick. 0540-448747. 0540-448747. What's in this social soap as I would be down bread you may die and my pencil with the two dear damn my wa. Aye, oh, I want to be kind of cringe, bra. I had the Ebeka no crena chero. Na wafre 0534-186209. 0534-186209. 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When you change. People will immediately notice the change. But the painful part is, they will never notice what they did that made you change. It's that's my saying, what's the sapao? I can't even come to one and no idea. I can't even one and no idea. And you're here, you're here, you're here, you're here, you're here, you're here, you're here, you're here, you're here, you're here, you're here, you're here, you're here, you're here, Once I was a son, and what did you do? 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
1: 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Oh, Anna Chimaton was saying tea. And as I say, woman, me any bibi and we saying tea. And as I say, wouldn't mean to send me the wouldn't mean cover the abbey. Ain't he? Try as much as possible to notice what made them change rather than telling people about why they changed. And over brown to be, sir. You'll be sounds a day in a me, yeah, yeah. 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
4: properly
1: yeah the french director the french professor the hey
4: merci
1: okay
4: on ye de La Farisee.
1: On you the dear now come, I miss wedding at him no.
4: On you the dear La Farisee.
1: On you the dear.
4: Nyanko punch out. On you the dear La Farisee.
1: La Farisee.
5: But I know, catch my knife.
1: French, I'm a grand charge. Chris. Move again, Father.
6: Me can't say more. So one thing I did, Yadoko Monzongo no harm. But I'm a fan of Guy.
1: Dear Omoji Omoji. Eh, children's school.
6: From a good office of a good time. Fa wusi ko
1: akula wi bi woni na fa fo babu wo mu
6: hi itin ko atento
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6: e in some okay nyina
1: okay
6: awza ni beka taishi ya kachi
1: okay se ene mwa wa ha wo
6: wo ya awza ni
5: That's right. So how's that? How's that?
6: How's that? How's that? How's that? How's that? How's that?
1: We don't fear who
6: We don't fear who.
1: Okay.
6: So from who letters?
1: Hey.
6: Anywhere is be out the bamboo. I mean, I was a whole kind of straight.
1: Auntie, Obika shake.
6: Obika, so you know, can shake it. Can you do what?
1: Okay. How they pass them? Oh.
6: What am I say? Oh, so oh, say.
1: Miriam never pass one. So what?
6: Oh, sir, you won't go for do a In fact, Nippon do a me HIV virus.
1: Okay. Me catch them, I say, I'm going to put you in your most up more coming on my dao. I just a toffee, any biscuit, ever. Mammy, my robe, and now Ban Mustafa, what charge you, baby? Tam kita, o de tam kita na se ne abata be yedu. 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
6: O
1: be fa no sa.
6: Nai ma yo onko fo bi owa. Yo onko fo bi owa. Nai ma. 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O ye wa ya ka ya ka.
1: O na wa ye de enye.
6: Onu na ye de enye nti a o. Be se o se san na ye wa de se se se san kwasi agro no mi ni bi mu. San kon fo na be ka to se nsa jogboni aba otirim. Because ye kwa onko bi. Ye ya wo nye bi. Na nsa se de wasesa. I said, but onu no oh. On to the on head the entire. I'm not what was a Naima
4: Edim.
6: Who didn't want grammy masses and also?
1: And
6: I just saw head the entire mammy masses. Evangelist Allen said, yeah, you man said, yeah, I didn't win our yammy amimpe. That's all. Send the papa so no move.
1: Yeah,
6: eh? We are not the answer, you'll be or yet pimpin only any papa.
1: Okay.
6: And here, the entire any passes. 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
1: awo na mu ye de
6: na mu didi kan
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6: na mu di kan
1: ai e gadam
6: that's right
1: se wo
6: that's right
1: mesmo tnase boko na ye nshase na enkomo we nu eye ni bre enkomo enu ti wasum Atakura Joyce. Joyce Atakura. Me bo di answer present madam. Atakura Joyce.
3: Present madam.
1: Dewa wo see here nene se ne yenko.
3: Present madam.
1: Joyce Atakura.
3: Present madam.
1: What has Benjamin Ofori done to you? Na bafun kwa ne ko. Yenko. Yes, start. What? David Shasia bofu kaka. Ne fie da. What has Benjamin, the underline is what has Benjamin Ofori done to you?
3: 2023.
1: Yes. Yeah. No. Nyana.
6: 2023, ni say, brofu.
1: Brofu, na da
6: di ki becha
1: say, no.
6: I said, you can saw them Bible reading. Psalm 53, verses number 1.
1: Eradiasemi. Dabi.
6: You started an English.
1: Very well. Atakura Joyce. What has Benjamin Ofori done to you?
3: 2023.
1: Yes.
3: I completed school at 2023.
1: Yes.
6: How?
3: From there, I just visited my sister at Accra, Jengano.
1: Okay.
3: To visit her.
1: And then can you tell for your mother? Yes.
3: To visit her. And she
1: has a woman. Oh, continue.
3: She just told me that she have get some work for me to do
1: for
3: at G Forest Security Company.
7: Mommy, I tell her, I say you will not be happy with this issue
3: about the work I have get at Ajengano.
1: Okay.
3: They told me I should go and work for small.
1: What to work?
3: I G Forest.
1: Yeah, make me name it. I'm one yimraha. What work did your who got? Visa na say dima ben.
6: What good God done for you? He call you to come.
3: My sister.
1: Okay.
6: Is that clear what about for you?
1: Hi. Nya but say. Bro for no yan kan preko pe o nfiti.
6: Enemies of progress.
1: You be say na say. Be say na say dima ben na sister no pe man. Be say.
6: Na me say me mean to be.
1: Me say you say no.
6: I mean to
1: be. I get never for no.
6: Me say. Me ti ba fo jini prime ho kwa kana minti.
1: Me se enya ba fo nyumwa release no.
6: Emfa ho.
1: I protect my
6: dear nim kra na eto. 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
3: 2023.
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3: Ana mi USS Drobu Senior High School. 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It's your friend catch you say when your security agencies and requirement member na member
1: kasa kasa kakra wa
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1: o TikTok dia TikTok no de wow, post your picture on TikTok.
3: Eh, on TikTok.
1: Okay.
3: I'm more here. Benjamin Ofori.
1: Mm-hmm.
3: I comment on me post na say.
1: What's he say?
3: He say o person oni mi din komo.
1: It's. Ocho den yan kasa no chowa say. Me papa fun no chowa say. Cause I went church.
3: Oh, okay. Okay, say hi beautiful. Like we post picture na yemi. Anam kaja ni say me dance. It make a chance me that say no say obet me ni made in come. Ti e free e won mo ba mass e you TikTok won a message won na e chat from there. Ti e chat e na na just akoy say obeje me number.
1: Chat no ahyase e no dey ni dey no kan won sem chiro.
3: Me pa cho ka chere me say o po bi ni not na serious. Na be bi a won ni say we figure as antie figure say so kore no. E ma no mo won say bi o mo pedi abo ni e yin to.
1: E figure say for
3: Me
1: pa cho a fijasi asokore Benjamin Ofori a disgrace a fijasi asokore fo so ma ye le
3: o se o mu kro mu on there so the ladies in motie no mu pedu abo
1: eh
3: the outsider any na ye dey atwem pran say dey say bi o e mu an e bibia be dey e be
8: fe
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3: Mepa chwa debi
1: Na wadi kaya deiti?
3: Pachwa
1: Ewo school man after school?
3: After school na
1: Ok, forest hey! Ni mwa?
3: Pachwa
1: Forest if wadi bia?
3: Se
1: Michese after school, nuba ye juma na wo deiti ya na
3: Mepa chwa
1: Na michese forest if wadi bia? Sir, you must know your forest there. Then your number.
3: Ah, G Forest Security Company Security.
1: Wait, one could score. Say, ah, let me forest minister. Just wait, you are quite a bit more.
9: Ah,
1: I'm dead. Make one, you might be answer forest. This is GDA.
3: G Forest Security Company.
1: Until you are quite a muslim.
3: Dead. A security agency.
1: Waka say na me dey na ibu nkusi enkanti ese bia ba kama say we mu chase the here and there. Say nya ho baby ya. Enti no forest security for only be na only omo date here.
3: Me ba sha.
1: Sa. 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
1: no ma say
3: Oh, it be a 50 cedis
1: a day.
3: Pacho
1: said you would tea.
10: Wait,
1: now Pacho, you know, my crown and me and I say, and I wonder. Okay, balance. Balance in here, so when you come out on your knee, because Obia worship, and I want to say it. My poor bunny say,
9: yeah, you were T square, Miss Lulu.
1: A friend, I eat, okay,
9: quite be giant, I be all.
1: A friend, I eat too.
9: The from, yeah, that's right.
1: Yankwe
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1: you are them be mu
3: ni fio e ko ni fi
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3: me pa so se mi wura hono ma obusa me kwan so a edidi nkomo wi eye na na me take it back
1: okay
3: ti me take it back ni when after that no ana eh as
8: performance
1: there be no performance o ka me bi yes na there
3: se ye me jare wi eye no obusa me se kwan so se se na me so me obusa ni se se me ba be du
1: yes
3: na nyame pa de pa che na ma adwuma na na wo ka no
1: yes
3: e ko se di after yan komo conversation ni wi eye na
1: che
3: ana enkite udie ba
1: enkite udie telephone so de WhatsApp message den
3: na che da bi sexual intercourse
1: den
3: sexual intercourse
1: yes hey, Atakwa Joyce. Yeah. Repeat what you said. What's the name?
3: Sexual intercourse.
1: Sexual.
9: I'm so country enough to do how the bro for best of all. Can
3: you see? Enamu
1: intercourse. Friday now, baby, and a sexual. Because sexual, now there's a sexual.
3: Intercourse.
1: I hear them. Take it place. Trust you.
3: It's imagine ye twa ye ade achee ye no edididi ma na ode eko ajuma e wa tebubu eti yo okwashia obe for some week en oba ye to
1: akọ ye na wo we
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6: ha usu ye school e
3: Drobo Secondary School.
6: O results we. Yes, o the results my. Okay. Project results na me ha de bi sisi ya. Na wo ene ho. Obi a obeye ni. O ko me training am do ba ye no. Me no me ni ne. Ha wo sire. Training am me wo ye ni. Ha wo koto na wo sore na wo bufa so. Training am be ye ko nsi waje be ba fie no. Me se amon fanto so mame. Na me radi because I want chadada. Where the West African Examination Council official website Ghana result checking disclaimer. Okay, your candidate details no ewa say index number no 00605011180 candidate name Atakra Joyce Ameniampong. Type of examination, Wasi School 2023. Examination Center, Drobu Senior High School. Results. Social Studies. What are you saying? Okay, I've never heard so. Social Studies, B3. Omani, good. English Language, B3. Eye, good. Mathematics, eye, core mathematics. Enya B2, mass amount for enya C6, E8. What mean ya B2? What shall I figure out? So, Corey, eh, Bodakuno. Eh, Chimako.
3: A center no cromoji and Tinaya swayship and you crowd a break.
6: And I wouldn't ya B2 commas. Yo, integrated science, a science, ya, nano, me bad girl. What's mama science in a family team? When ya A1. That's one. Mr. Bra Facebook. 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Our TV to a Doom TV. Now we are bad time. Do see a car bad time. Semua. Mama woman. No, I'm on in Kwa Womu. Now we are school for a year. We'll be sending back. Now back of your school. I will swing and I will sing cry. You want Jack or Danny Quanso. No more moon concussions in the deal. I call now watching your animal. I think I will take him on the phone. 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So why? Why? When you crown what they tell you what they cast and wrong form a crack or down what they tell you. Fadi ne kura onu bawe. 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
3: 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What says Mira Panacasa? I'm so Mr. Berman. Say, oh, yes, it can be a family man, family papa. I know, see you, what say, Oba. A brand say, Pierre, I know the Sicana Cocoa by Vieta and the Chacha.
1: A Vieta
3: and the Chacha.
1: Na a Vieta, winning
3: me. Conami near Vieta and the Chacha, or the boss. If you want a moon, you should buy a neck. It's
1: just a Sicana man, uncle, for my papa, no one for my.
3: I'm a single woman, be numb in front. In the other way, say, we cry, you see, this 20 is done with their mother, Panama, or their third brunam. I'm not catching so or quite bonsy abant to a bar, and no buy a man's commission. No, besides,
1: I'm not to a gun.
3: I try. No, besides, I'm so I'm a perfect friend, the dope. Say, said the old sicker, some papa, or Musa Miscada, because in semi mini be by, or in say, dear, I'm a drunk, and one me a juman and quadi, yet she am a kama, and your rain, or your rain, many be either a man. Now just say, oh, Becca was say, Sicano, I say, and he said, not just a Miss Mia, and I'm who's a said, oh, no, dear papa.
1: Meaning, I'm not home him so the old
3: woman. No, be any master crass on my barber shed, baby, to say, if you just say, and I say, I'm not sure. 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
1: e wura din yan ko po
14: eh
15: such a nice story
1: such nice story
14: ajini ye chuma.
1: It's a nice essay.
15: Oh, there were the way we see in fact.
1: Give and take.
15: Mania genius, sorry, no. Yeah.
1: Quite. It's give and take in Okayan, I can say.
3: Okayan, I can say, Matty. It's your call brandy fee, a tiny fee, or Anna, and Kitao dear Chronicles echo shia. I know, yes, or run far from you see this, I'm assuming. It's
1: honor will die.
3: Me sure.
1: Just because of 500 cedis.
3: Sure.
1: Oh, Joyce.
15: Are you say just because of 500?
9: Well, I'm 1,005. It's so I didn't hook transfer 500. So we're
1: 1,005.
9: We're 1,005 with freedom.
1: Aqua, yeah, you man,
9: thank you. 1,005 with your freedom. What's happening, client? What's up, the shower with Oshobia? Say, yes, and your mouse. This is a Sando Udo who said, Cha, and son of 500. Until I'm saying, story near nice.
16: Is what he made. I could dry,
9: yeah,
3: no, which
9: need the fruit. It's a book, I think, by my wish on Facebook. Say, TikTok or so.
1: Now, what do you know there?
9: My little old
3: video machine.
1: Till, oh, there, my bow. Now, on say, now we are, yeah, just say, yes, you'll be torn fools for circle. Obi afobahu obesha oba bi dem oba no so boyfriend ya kunesie no
3: yeah
1: me na mu nsuro che ya na ju na mu suka na mu ko just because of say wo mu obi o internet no so baga bi ne fi abrochia ba woni mi ni papa situation ne ho na me godmother and na me godfather and na me god grandfather
15: o kai dia bible kai o kai dia bible kai na
1: so say
15: o si ko na the best na so assuming ye.
3: Yeah.
15: It's a cronin. Body nefe. Sergeant in his sir.
1: Okay. Again, yeah. Young cop.
3: It's me patcher. Your call, Brandy, fear, your quiet, dear, your baby, yeah. Me Jimmy Sika.
15: Not the Jimmy Sika.
3: It's me, Bala.
1: Brandy, I know where you've been born and who buy.
3: Me patcher, yeah, I will use condom.
1: Yeah.
3: Me money is so condom. Me catcher and say, me name that. Anna. Me here be beating our cobalas, I also say, Massa. And I use protection.
1: It's your cobac one, I say.
3: The bachelor.
1: I was say, many a bill.
3: Bachelor two.
1: Two. 2 for 5.
15: There's about 2.5.
1: That'd be 2 for 5. Quay.
3: See, me bachelor, me free brown or we are me bar. Dem one. Me later on bears 3 days. 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
3: Je ne sais pas si tu es un peu plus fort. 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
1: 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Afen say why you for girls? Amo di kuku na ba hawo ni di shem.
17: Okay, Robbie.
1: Yes.
17: You when you say Nana or
1: Ryan fan. You want to meet you pa?
17: Nana or no. Me yawe. I like yawe.
1: I'm
17: a son of Jai. I did some inferno. May I am a man is coming to a minute, Nuku Jai. I did some of Fermina. What's the name of you on a McCoy? McCoy, no, I can say. Like, name Cosmo for me, maybe no answer. That way, nay, that's the end of my essay. And it means in country and my enemy. Imagine I'm going to say, I'm a normal for them, or to the money, so maybe I'm being a man. Here you are, normally, that I can't have a mommy. I don't know what I'm a man to say.
1: My name is no. Cook away, no, what say? I won't wait at the end now, Quaje.
17: Yeah, I'm going to tell you, like, many are in the point of nominal. I'm going to decide in a man. Hello.
1: And I'm the master fire then, Pacho.
17: I'm going to like move on to Pacino, and then I don't really mind.
1: Who the protector was away, no, or that show, and now the end day.
17: Oh, yeah, we'll be to be to me, my dear.
1: And then we are there, we'll be to be to my dear, sir. I'm not going to be a man.
17: Ano ba yano o si mi si jama no to e mo
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2: eh Richard eh Benjamin
1: Yes.
2: One of them tried more. Yes, yes.
1: I don't know.
2: Benjamin.
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2: 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Bona manie. Akwada no.
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2: 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Yeah, yes, sir, and say, Wakas won't be my food be dying tea. Yep, I say, yeah, dear, and they shall say,
1: Mamma, then can't just have my hair,
0: though. And well, okay, I don't know, I'm going to talk to him. I'm going to talk to him. I said, Enti na bisu mani abre no. 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
1: two person will get danger.
0: What's up, my brother?
1: I do drink. Am I only be ready to answer where you are, Bill? Umami number way, the person in the casa. Trogua, because a summer air canoe, and young quadras,
0: I have some casu.
1: Momo Banos, we are Juma, and to better all this one, my man, I am forever the money at Jumana say. I'm part of a half answer. Into you what you need say why am me for boys why am me for girls you want you free wa
0: me pass am for my boy no so chere no mo
1: o da ne ba mo nya abotire do bi nya abotire me pass say dear how be you can cry na ye hwe dey beat me ya dia bo ye juma dey nya say we kan ho say me chere tie we ya na na eko help you am say kwa me nya ba akokora but na say we ne di ka ditie yet any engineer, Mwawa, Vaso, Pianiso,
0: results be our dear.
1: Yes, ain't me be so kind of crap. If you buy and bear money tremme, trauma on a num, or tremme winum, minimum sunum, then we know where to start from. Because ABA, you are traumatized, and yet Brunwa, ABA, as I say, we are psychologists, as a newbie called medium to psych you back into your normal state. Into a chill day in the day, no, Nimie, Unimshe. Kanu kure me petro
2: madam me pacho e she no trauma don no card just once ah
1: and onu na chere wana wana akopae
2: onu a just once ah no me be come wana after that
1: then na ma o dey become wana
2: I say you call program you call ba here no na
1: because once I dey be come wana dey na say woman oye
2: oh if you want it dear because I'm the dear Kamano and I'm a boy.
1: Now, you know, son,
2: a sacrament, no,
1: only cigarette, no,
2: that's your debbie. A year just a win in a year, just once.
1: Do you know any day?
2: Try me, sir. Your
1: ocean or the 18 month?
2: Yes.
1: Ocean,
0: oh, yeah, but also come
1: up. So,
0: I say, no, no, my pet,
1: your name, Travis.
0: Yeah, appeared here, higher.
1: So, what's it? What? Me? Let me have a soldier. 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
1: 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Yen so ye da. Ni su so a na wo su sa.
3: Ni su de ye ma re wo ba ko.
1: Mi de e ka me kaka.
3: Oh.
1: E ka me kaka du ba bi a.
3: Ah
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3: Ye ni grade de kita no. 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
1: be. Du ba bi a wo se am pim se ya anyira ente.
3: Ente.
1: I just say yes, enough. Who said baby? I didn't baby. I said no. Come on, you cry. You go hello.
5: Hello. Good afternoon.
1: Afternoon, middle. Baby, I'm fresh.
5: But I'm fresh in cocoa. I'm fresh.
1: But you're into. I'm
5: from the mountains. Me see, musicia. Na, I put you a cry. Me the bama girl no say. Omo modi anto a school no so. Omo modi anto a school no so. Se bi aso jana ye be bo anu no onyi na ajin free boy ni so kra no nko nse treaty wo bo school ni so na no na be bo am me da mo ase bye bye.
1: All right, me da se ye nko ye nim. Hello.
6: Hello.
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6: e be me fa coupon gabi
1: ya acho ye nti
6: akore ya se me die. Member and the Baman Bibia. And yet, we know Anonymous and I was no view on Numpania da Crupe or Bois or Num, and yet the Akora Papa, Madame Massepa.
1: Hey, young Fabi, why? Hello?
7: Oh,
1: that would be my favorite view.
7: If I tell a family, I know the first few kind. If you go, I mean, pass them. Mama, me share program, fana. And tell me what I am there, Haji. That will be kind of here. Yeah, I hope one is. Yeah, yeah, yeah, yeah, yeah, yeah, yeah, yeah, yeah, yeah, yeah, yeah, yeah, yeah, yeah, yeah, yeah, yeah, yeah, yeah, yeah, yeah, se wuni mu sa kwara no honye o to woni wawo ma bi atire akwa kwotena 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
1: 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Alright, hello? 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But there be already be a near co.
10: Aqualano, a free sound. 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
1: Well, say, my answer, Ayana, accordingly. 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
12: Hello?
1: Middle for G, baby, I'm ready.
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1: every day. 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
5: 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We two more know, baby. Ah, and first, and what an answer. 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I didn't hear bit to say, Pinny can qua, down quatch the carcade, do me fear more, and yet, yeah, you agree. That's a good with him, I would be a one with him be a hot to a brabubiano. Be worth your honour. Kitty, my bassenta, any other catch would be, I say. Time first, you know, and I say. Syphilis, and I say, and then more Yalemua Biana. I bet you could be a Mubiano. If I told you, Kuno, the Intritino, Yanfan call hospital. So, what we said, Sir Yale, you are, if I told Medica, I say, Doctor Milan Casan Crane, be an anointing of one in funeral. A dent in Amicasa. We say, oh, one president to be our friend in Diania, or yes, I confess you. Yamipato, and now, not be saying, but in the second, you panama no more. And more who be a little son, or who will say, yeah, and one in the good team that should bring it to me. Kumuano, Kitty Mahaba Center, I just owe the bar, it's the part baby Mawa. Someone, and you would dear sitting in a, if I tell morning in a big with you, I'm a motto. If I tell what to one, Uba was a sad yale, a bow so a sentence be bra, Uba when they say, Uba was a one fin on fit, Uba was a so sissy a chick, I say, if I tell a so sick a chick, I say, Uba was a. About tea, now be so when you if I told Titu say we are group here O, B, and A. Sanko free, so when you say I live here, what to Miss Ati two in your room, but to be called hospital, Doctor Bethel, Yabia, or Becca to a room, but what to you, Jim say, and one at it to Nasai Aliway, about so, Becca to us, we are saying, when you do, we are saying that, and I'll be a cool room. And one way about a blah ma, the patcho, one tree have a cut fear for crown cuts will be a wonder because we'll be there. I didn't tell Uncle Doctor Mom, Doctor Catcher said, she's very easy. But who told me, you said, no, my corner, the patcho, and I'm a catcher society, I knew about this. Emma, confirming to my father's name, confess and fear night, a day, and one day we'll be 3 months in the video, so Uncle Coma, the patcho, and no matter the same fear, and then you ask him to. We patcho, and nobody in the Abuba Mano. Nobody is 0246
6: 0246
1: 921
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8: ya ya ya ya ya ya ya ya ya
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8: 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Aja wia no me se aja no pa nine.
9: Wo bia chira.
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8: After one.
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9: Se sika no bra. So planning to.
8: Dabi.
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8: Me se. O me de 2 million for 50 cities petrol so. Ai se se
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8: 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Ken kan after.
1: Na e ko ko ko.
8: Hey, aja wia. Ya wia ma don me
1: se. After one.
8: A no pa don ko. Ken kan.
1: 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Where is 8 to 14? 8 to 14. 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
8: Ye bo quotation se Christ kai. Christ kai ba.
1: Enuti me sada. Ya Bible knowledge, speed and accuracy. Scripture challenges and a biblical reasoning. Teamwork in competition. Ni yina baso. Enti we are sorry na wani jisa wo de won sorry ma na youth no wo de won be ba no ma be compete wo juma die we ma. WhatsApp here we number we say so. E 0240 202 6220. 0240 202 number na abro so. Enti minim ni pakor type wa die we. Because the name is about 0240 now. As I say, yes, six numbers. But zero be to a sabbatical to home. It's the name says a zero near a treble. So they come on the air. It's a 0240 202 6220 be sashaho. It's WhatsApp here. Adum TV Bible quiz. Now what you say, raising champions through the word. Asamoa syntax tank. And now we are LGB.
8: Papa. And what do you know? So I said today, then you know you're
1: good. Okay.
8: And this Saturday, there will be one. That's a Saturday, Papa.
1: Hey, Papa. Ghana, honey, Mantra, so baby, I'll be near B. For 0244 335 168. Now, what you would hear? Abro Super Blacks Insecticides.
8: And no, Kum Tom Tom, and Tom Tomati, what here? And no, to me, they said Tom Tom Tom, so say.
1: Okay, Mr. Wada, Koskaris Ghana, number no, 0243690064. Now,
8: when you enter
1: Trinko, Mohaxa mixture,
8: or Satanfo, and all Mumia, and yes, I would no man act and say, Ben Tanumu,
1: Baby,
8: all Mumia,
1: it was here, it was here. Thomas is in Kituania, I can see you know, moving your be ever honum now, what to Ghana, Habebia, for 0546 189405, now 0203822 855. 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
2: na
6: say ki jaw si we na need a ho
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10: Naima. 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Bra be di. And then number one, so she do na on the di.
12: And ye.
10: What do you want? Or radio, but when you security do my ye, I wa kra.
12: National service,
10: what you say? What national service? Kwa jioni, and
12: the police is
10: for kwa nyami adam. Naima. W na W shirafu kwa ye pay ye say. Okay. Na ye about 1005. Naima. 1005 for no social media. Be ma bi se me probane natena. 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
12: Aye.
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12: 46.
10: What am I say? Naima. What the 1.5 for one pe? What bet na be ma so? Naima, wo fi akra na e ma na den ti na mutumi die dwama kwa trek sa. To me so ahu from Accra. Se me kwa kodi kwati aba.
12: Yeah.
10: Ei, abura de.
12: Ko,
10: ya na fo ma.
12: Ko.
10: Jesus Christ. I'm there bo kanda.
12: Oh my God.
10: Ni ti dia ga na du no. Chese. Ayi. Naima. Chasa, what the no?
12: I want to tell you what I did.
10: Naima, yo, where the man 40 cities a day? Okoba, who said them to sell kura? Oba, who not call you what you ma? What the who did you wait? Kuta said, Obi a 40, and then any ati. Obi a 40, Obo F sa, so now our place Obi a bini. Me say what you mean? What you mean? 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What you mean? Naima, what do I to patch your wajuma? What do I bet that to patch your na ina brabo?
12: Okay.
10: Naima, dear woman, say, Bemano, 40 is out. Naima, o papa yari yenti. What's up with Bemano? It's new, be up with 500 cities. Oto! 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That be fatabano, so.
13: Haba.
10: 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What to come off of flow? Winimodia. 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
2: ye ye na ko pe spa ba o
0: o ko ko from
2: Oh,
0: are you can say? Are you ready? Are you too free? Now, I'm not surprised. No, say so much to Tumkakra. Cross from you. So,
2: I'm already there. I am going.
0: Oh, mommy, I said your bad was somebody I can't name me. I say,
2: I have a minute.
0: Oh, okay, cross from this. I'm so
2: remind
0: this. I'm so are you a prize? Nima, and I'm not going to know all your are you prize? Nima. 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
2: bandage
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2: on the 500
0: na wo de aya sese ten a nice body o to pretty body about the 500 Ghana cedi
2: okay
0: wo papa yale
2: ata
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2: ata
0: papa
2: E for pale.
0: Let me cry. About crash about him. Come out the baba coupe.
2: Ata, I mama sonu.
0: What's about the name? Hey yo. I'm getting. Let's say my brabo. What up, man? I say my brabo. You see, see, muda.
2: Ata, ata.
0: Ah.
2: Eh, when you New York?
0: My brother.
2: Oh, everything I'm coupon. And I would do our damn if I could just let me show happy happy birthday pa. Birthday decay echo Eddie Makweku Anansi. Oh, where me I'm a quack Anansi. What you say? We are Simon Sam or Ka panel members. Happy happy birthday to you, Nanyan Kupo Unshaw pa. Sancho and a birthday way or say, Chase. Oh yeah, just oh, show your sa patience. Frema Kublenu Imano. We must say and wish you happy birthday, pa. Patience, I love you so much. God bless you. Sansuna, Florence, or Henry Wa, and Women's Wave Empowerment, singing celebrity, ya mame. Florence, or Henry Wa, mame. And then Odina would die. Unfortunately, it didn't amakata no so ha. 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And they wish a happy, happy birthday. Now, go punch your mama. 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Mama, you see from why a no becassa, a juada, a becamasum, mama, what? 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
3: 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Now, Nina Kodi and Komakama, come on, our friend number 0244831897. That's a say, was so once I can't be a ten. 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

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Now also what to me akwaje wo dear pa aye. Premier nursing training college semen come from out say. But more dear open so ye nursy. And answer pay o ye midwife. Clinical winning and I will ye be woho. Hey, do you hear me say we bomb dear and watching a bed warm what I say? Now we mama bedin come on. So come on ye rahope and I say be a wish should be a F nursing will be a to me a demo a dear. And it's a bomb, dear sir. Ubermo, a woman would night. I ain't tintia pa now. So, what could the and home come and answer Uber friend number. Now, I pay information for phobia. So, if you're my 0244 062 285, and answer before 0243 519083. Now, baby, I to me, Ako Yama Evangelist Seminian, and then we're beginning. Warham here. I'm on a community bank PLC. Make a former area, make catch or say, baby, be a rich wagon so for sick as some beer who was simple modern. Let you be one more a wasa for a year, VVIP terminal. Let us say, one woman didn't come on, and one almost three or a search or more, a book quite tough on it, baby, and his gradient. Let us say, what's ready. But more than a tribe, one more baby, because. 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Letters from my come from over here, say, and one a boy. Me say, what it to me, oh, yes, sir. Now they're warehouse city. Overcall your CBPI anymore. The floor and panel that's on it and plywood. Said the wood that's what will bring and panel chum to fufro. Letters from to one tea or bum or what wap it to baby. Baby, I'll be borrowed by a banya or more athlete or that's also a borrow. No, could you dear come on, come on, come on for students for beer and a year banamo and mattresses. I hope you was a brand of a toddy yet. And you know, who bet you be mattresses of Cranwanya, Miss Rawada to sign your money in a goo and so on. So I don't pay offer and panning to grab the machinery, Miss Rojai, Nekan, ten tempa, Nebora or outlets in a baby, I'll be borrowed for beer, who be home, Australia. And I saw so be from 0302231155 and I saw so be from 0322029 65. Na also kwa jodi wa see wa ya wa brabo ni yon kwante wa no dia wa no ufa yon kwa na ako si da no to la. What do you say? I wait purified mineral water. May come from our, may come from our, say. But my dinner toby, near swing your big cream from, near to me from more, one more, sabby, or macuma, how one macuma, yadi, a bam and crawl, yadi be anywhere backer, and into me come from us, and it's not toby. Toby, what engagement, you know, toby, a chinada, a year backroom, I'll be a cogeny dear, I don't know which in so now we'll pray, Missy FDA, your massage, say, but my dinner toby, a year boy, woman be a no keep yourself. Refresh any o body nankasa we num kra wetin say skin no atoto so o ba yesi o fra go che na ba nanso e se o bag me e ye awake purified mineral water ena e di waka jini musa tobi na bibia entumi enkoye 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
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Now what's yet me for Okumi and I have for Bilonia? All the near, Bilonia, Trilonia, whatever near, Nina na be, and I may catch your say, Bomadi, way as you can crab was if I catch your medicacy. 10 cities and more would be took a week a coach. So at the old hands of the dial is *500#, you know, and I said, we'll be called a via a telesell a play up on so, not just a BPR, etumi Akoyamo. Sika, Kasia, Bodia. Not just a wood to a reno, and looking at me, no come was some tententententem. Now I'm connecting energies and mouse is here. Let us from one, Miss Wabrabo, young corner, my catch the wool. Oh, yeah, Miss Ramona Dania than whoopy. Now, one pan out that's when you do, ya. A do, now, no man watch ya, there be obias who sees ya, and ya be beer, send pan out that's when I make come once much. I say, and yo, and yet, come one tententable, let us from Australia beer. Now, quite a dear, Jeffo Fro, brand new, now so da what in your diaper, and to go to letters from now so da ye, na be beer, and to me and call ye mom. Come one tententem, baby, ya, German so baby, a bewo ho, come, and that's over friend number is here, 0302231155 and I suffer 0322029365 na osu koje dudwo bia wo pese na ha e wi sana me catch o se me similo
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Aye 104.5 insure papa bi ena wonsa ebe to me aka we free hadia na chese wedi ensemu me dey any lady gold white yetoa edwadie no so

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I Prime Sports. 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
3: La la. 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
21: Hey, welcome back to work.
22: Charlie, thanks, bro. Thanks, bro.
21: Malaria really knocked you down, eh?
22: Charlie, no joke.
21: Hey.
22: Fever, headache, vomiting, hey. Loss of appetite. I couldn't even eat my usual fufu.
21: You are fufu.
22: I'm going to do it.
21: I hope you got tested before the malaria treatment.
22: Oh, yes, I did. And thanks to Malatu, I kicked out malaria one time.
21: Sharp. Anyway, yeah. Sorry to ruin your excitement, but your boss asked of you.
22: Okay.
21: She says she has plenty work for you.
22: No problem, Charlie. Strength day.
21: You see, oh, yeah.
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1: Kwame!
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1: Why not, friend?
2: Ma, are you not?
1: Why?
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1: and I'm going to design one
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4: wokɔ hɔ aa ni
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0: last Friday of the month of September 2026. Live on the show 1045 Fiekwa and so Friday edition of the Brabusha from DJ Ogidi Brown 1800 Bekwa Adun 106.3. I can find you make us about so etime edi abrebra so you be didn't come on kakra ye ko na ye ni achoge spices for akwa di enko babusha na de chen se on se nenu bien de die hun sensem no oh ya na se 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Yes, DJ Frankie. Yeah, back a canny as article bending. It's a business, I'm ready. Menya minya ba. I was supposed to have him as you want to buy. Bring away any season, okay? Month, okay, Mr. Slowa. Sasan Sano. Next spice is beyond the idea. Let's tell them, no beer. Oh, a crown baby, then be away your client to Criano. 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
1: Eye for now they would draw my
0: so them kakra
1: they would draw my so FDA Ajiatum Eye 9-4
0: Food and Drugs Authority for
1: Ajiatum
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0: okay
1: yeah well chicken seasoning powder and your beef seasoning powder
0: okay
1: and your noodles and spaghetti seasoning powder and I sense was stew no so bet me the age of ahanti akabu mayeno back or still angel of rice hinting in I achieved the seasoning powder
0: okay I'll be just I want share on Facebook this year now what you say I'm going to be a studio huh now so I'm crying because I'm going to have to wear no more for crying because we're
1: indomie
0: yeah what the idea indomie
1: yes
0: come on ewa ha we're Facebook here like this capture and that's we are I'm out for she come pa it's a bit of a indomie bee and that's a spaghetti or canna. It's a bit of a mania deck. It's a kama. And I will see you again.
1: When you see a beef seasoning powder, no?
0: Beef seasoning because powder.
1: Yes, or what kind of beef and say, spices?
0: Because who's Timuna? Mostly Tano Mokano.
1: Yes.
0: It's all about who's Timuna, but I can't quite be named Jenna, cook up on court. The other saw your beer. And mum, the other saw seasoning money, I come up. Ubu akwa na wade fana manu wache sana msa
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We're in the And the back of the bay, a palace, so come back of my. Now, one word enough for Serbia and India. I can see any dear. You said them who's on your back, and I'll be feeling bad. 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It's also why you're doing new visa. 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That's a deal. 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Yeah, Diana. 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

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The new mod experience in here. Sign your greatness. 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Your baby. Instagram, TikTok. And Burberry GH. Open the door to show that my friend number which is here. Najo dear. 0544-335-900 And that's 0544-335-800 0544-335-800 Every day I get to the permit, you know, and one will be a and no more gun.

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0: 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I'm a pieces. And I'm a shop. I'm a bomb. From Zarkos Limited, and he was a friend. 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I was 0242 212337 0244 462 152 0244 462 152 now so what you did ah tell me what you say here market is distributed it when you go to baba dibia koton so you be gum bebre now

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AB Herba. 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I am now on Pelmo. Oh, your banners are fame poor. Coffee channel, I'm singing. I am sure. Hypertension, stroke, prostate, liver condition, be honest, kidney condition, be honest. Over to us as well to be at the amount. Your castle millennium inside at the last stop. Sounds like a commercial, so, quite as so, I'm gonna see a Janet Chivas.

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Epasana. Is it internet? That's why I'm dead. Oh, gang. Internet is why I do. So, what of you? Now, put the cost of internet to the center face of your credit and also data. How do you pay? And it's MTS of the MTF 5 and so at media. So, if you said you may be a will be out. Because of her movie, and now we square summit and I'll put summit on time. And to money from film. Open smoothie data with my running cameras with media out here. 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Also, I'll bring you with my enjoy 100 megabytes AFI banner per second now for 299, 300 megabytes per second for 444, and also 500 megabytes per second now for 999 per month. 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

a Christmas account. 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There was salary loan, business loan, sisu loan, transport loan, funeral loan, microfinance loan, and a agri loan. I be say for. I be affording in am bro. Number this can call juma na mo na mo be ho ba. Mo na mo no. Me a deal. Mo na mo dia, etwa me a deal. Ning na ya mo akwafo. O say ye. I maintain Kasa Community Bank's branch. You need to be a magistrate. What you say? Sounds good. Only James will transport a demand. We'll be scared to talk. We'll be a chairman. We'll be so chewed as well. But then you should have more scan.

Stephen Air Juma Ho. Unitilink Air Juma. Apex Bank Air Juma. The branches in here. You okay to check you? If you are a Juma. I'm on tin at a bubu. You are Juma dance on a thing. Kajiji. You are a bit of a banana for anybody in Komoro. I'm on tin Kasa Community Bank Limited. Your journey partner. 7 year interest only in Kasa. And I said, what's up here? It was 0501 290 952 for us. Oh, Gibran say, remember this can go to car. You can go to if I try to near the Adimugum cuckoo, so near the simple crime. Okay, my roof, if I

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Upon our professor in the name, not be beyond your dear high, but not be. From a trans limited to me, can't you sabre in the planning in Abu Jasso? The baby for be a beacon was a voluvite valuma, voluvite valuma, voluvite ostula, voluvite platinum, a boy and a dream to move. The more rare neighbor book. One I said, screen, I can't be near there. When the voluvite platinum, Libya, oh.

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0: 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H&H, make every mile a good idea. Open the door to 0322 190877. 0322 190877. 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

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The interest rate now from back years low to the number one. They introduce me before the piece. Maybe we are working. Now salary for a year. 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Oh, access to piece for now. No guarantee, no commitment fee. 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
1: 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Soleka, Moleba, Tuba, Wakoko.

0: no so fi
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0: 1-9-0-8-7-7 0-3-2-2-1-9-0-8-7-7. Another quality product from Trillion Industrial Limited. Ah, for the community bank here. 20th January 1983, any established bank group still in existence. And a buy action. Na 83 come buy any in another bank be in Vigan. Ah, for the community bank is there be whatever no say bobo si can money pass to etimi didi. It's in 1983 near buy. To a finish as 20th January 1983. Come buy no. Ye hwe ni pe nyina ma ni pe didi me ye kwani se me se me da so tie ebi kran ka mama wiase fi no ne ha ah fa no community bank fo na hwe ma me ne papa mu mu musika ka ni ekua ni ade a o mani so anyam hatata the student now over 40 something years.
1: The banjo, why me?
0: The banjo, why me? It is a bank big current account, savings account, one account, susu account, and any account, agricultural loans, funeral loans, premier smart loan, a salary workers loaning in an omen. I have for the community bar. Any buy, yeah. I dig in a team. You want the hand alone. Deposit one bank for 2 bags. The double account high interest loan. Not just yet. And it's never for me. The remittance is in here. You're watching the video on iTrans, mobile money, Interlink, Iraq, Ghana Pay. You're in the AH, man. The head office in the Dosso. And I said branches in the Dosso. T.A. Ube Mbwaka. Ube Kusuman Krasum Pasaso. 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We are so. So I have one community bank. No long talk. Only in Kasisi out. Yeah, it may be a quick. The comrade creative manager of the library. Two fry and check. Sister Pede. Me kwa kwa so, me ujum, me wakini tia ujum, me wadini, me wama Dubai, me pebe 2 billion, 1 billion, 500. Adi atre, oh, sister bra. 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Simple. 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
2: You finish you, you are a foolish man.
0: Adi ye krono. Oni en kasa se siya, ye enche hu. Only half one community bank and it took commodity. 0209-981-752. 0209-981-752. And that's 0209-981-738. 0209-981-738. 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I have one community bank. I see a company crime with a gem. That's how I read your name. Obia Majilu. I'm a friend of four players who send it to you. Now we're credit loan, Tata, Wasaba.

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You heard it right. It's Friday, and then I watch it. 2nd October. 2026. Shop a band and done will come and be seen da. Ain't you from 2nd October 2026? Friday, Nana worship PPT. Franco Simon Ganjo say, over per fridge, microwave, washing machine, air condition, sound bars, blenders, smartphones, any TV setter. Do you hear of you? What face what? Franco say they got you covered. Not here. Franco branches what gun hanging ah? Being none ye carbon yaya sadi win. Franco and ye carbon my dear adi win. It is 2nd October and ne Friday I make us an hour trip. It is a to alarm no. Now if a shop be a bill, be a Franco trading enterprise, shop be a bill, be a no. It's gonna be big. A friend Franco Speed Shopping, 2nd edition in the brewery. One promotion, one day, 24 hours. Get ready to shop. I did be able to be a no. You have 40% discount. To me, sure. So visit the American. You're in trouble for number we over Giovanni show. It was 0302. What the mamma can say? 0302 225651. 0302 225651. And that's a 050-360-7980. 050-360-7980. Franco Speed Shopping, the ultimate online shopping experience. 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

0: Franco Trading Enterprise Shop with the whole Ghana baby baby. 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
0: here again, or 2 hours, 7 hours, and Oh yeah, Abena Mama. 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Sentence tank in here. Yankee so tank was a fan show demonstration. 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

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Any bad Ghana, my muha. The Paya is so. 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

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And yeah, and yet will be our account to be in Tina Ubabi, a scarco, yeah, you'll be one and they should be a second year bush, no more disca. I'm from Koya Yen. Na Mutum Patagufuma, what about you will be a da? It's just him. I saw him put you in here. So for church members, this time, I hear a collection of Unis Cacrano and you can say the name. Neca Cra. So collection of Cacra, one other but two. It's just one affair. What it? For my brother. I just say. And what day is it? It's 1045. Now, maybe. Ya dekita bankering nas eya juma ATM service Ghana Pay service mobile money wallet listen up episode 2 na is switch na na transferring nas eya juma 41 arriving it link na eya juma sas na what's the venue the branch is in here they want to talk to her head office no your man so kwanta man so adubia man so data no be kwa be eya post office no anya kwanta so wo akukan college of education campus wa roman headquarters station asem cas campus ahojo atenga janche santase was wana so full line new transport terminal wana sansa na masu kani ago the new branch no ya lunch unia ni kamo that was 0247 200013 0247 200013 all complaints be as well for number way 0501 646414 0501 646414 Now, I am a community bank for income. 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New life ball near Buana Fenso. A mobile woman, James Biana fight your motive. A girl skinny home, celebrate a one casano sono, or skinny bear fair. It's B3 B6 A room, E, and after glass rings A room. Stay protected, step out confidently, and live more. 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
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I draw a couple of fiada and a panel of Kroko Pony Menu. I was say, but I have points in another. Meminada and a panel of the Kopany Menu, it's a quantum. Only Dura from Casa, quality drinks, bracelet. Earrings there, a Dura and Puponya Queen. A show to me suggests, awfully confident. 0536 780 369 0536 780 369 and that's 0546 140 326 0546 140 326 and that's 0207 443500 0207 443500 But the most is here. Frankie Bibi Ohana. But the most is clinic. Frankie today. Okay. Young Koi. Fatus on Young Koi. Yeah, yeah. Yeah, yeah. Yeah, yeah. And then special birthday. And then Friday. Happy, happy, happy birthday. Gonna see you. Sandra Okine. Sandra, Sandra, Sandy baby, and then Sandra birthday, Sandy. Yanko po insha wati. Onto kwenem. 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I radigay omo fe. Ah, Frankie, that was your wife, Anna. Sandy, baby. Oh, when you miss Spencer Fair, tell the mom I'm more happy. Sandy, happy, happy birthday. Abusia, Medimosis Clinic, Bani. What's up, and catches is up, ready? What the name of the body, body, back? The post at Rosa is coming now. Or super to us is what to me at the amount. It will be swimming countries upgrade here. The help your brother by the Moses Clinic and help us here. No one check your prostate will be as it demand for come up. Come up. Your more free process screening. What is your better? My high tips. Meaning I bet my bomb house without that's the transfer to my effort. My Moses or buying in there. You know, it's about prostate to us and somebody are. What in the tail? Or send Krawa Denta, Tema, Akra Central. 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Then sometimes no or no bar, a crack a banane. Now, what is a bugger bar? Me so cranny like a toa. 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Bugger beer and who near him, who he? So no, not to crumble.
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a factory price Ghana for mu tedie we no be a chain old TV no fridge no washing machine no wire conditioner this time around no a true current na dey do electronic Ghana limited sabre the factory price dey bro into a free air 30th September a couple air 4th October 5 days only your mom massive deals that was Samsung TCL media and after Nasco so take us is here with TV no or fridge no washing machine work condition or gas cooker no or microwave home theater no they can carry no brand new one sitting in about 10 out of box what is it to show more display the amount they display the amount slightly dented and some personally used kakano you display in the amount for two price it didn't all change but when there's a bit of my boy my showroom bia kumasi a ben ubia kasi janshi wana tafu jari tech janshi shoho chanson a santasi by allied oil it a free a year ukwa de e beko pimini fiyada ko pimini meme ndani adina the shwadaruma 30th September to 4th October Electronic Gala Limited. Your shop will be a bro beyond. Factory price in the attending in our Bianco Kuzun in India. And no one could bring an electronic factory price. That is gone, it is gone. 0531 09. That number is on Zoom. I'm coming. 0531 02 9039 0531 02 9039 9 electron and force intimidation come on
comfort ni ye. Ba comfort ye, comfort ye. 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Abusia fragrance papa pan ni ye. Se se Ghana for nyina agya to after wash agba Ghana e ba kope. Another comfort after wash. It weekend ni aje ba bia busi ni ma. 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The was in your mark a crano, and my long lasting fragrance are a gummy money matting some pa. 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And as a comfort, and no, a comfort after wash, and no, it will be added to it.

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Asante. My bina squad nina nanama. The church amina. Yabuatsima. Can you assist to a business in here? I'm going to just have a little bit master to 2 years master so no night me about your point we can send it to here also my MSc program so no we can so no for only 1 year and be a program for 2 years the weekend be a nice one because I would jam your name that's your idea classes on this October now I'm going to be asked to comment application. No, it closes September. Yeah, it's called up on a swan sample. Genesis.com. Now, squad you, yes, oh, it's up on India. 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And I said, .gh. First, I like to regular. No, that's application. I category. Genesis School of Business. 1 year, weekends only. More than a year. 1,000 apples, graduate students are. I'm pursue different programs. I would do in here. I'm sure I'm accounting and finance, supply chain marketing, strategic management, human resources, analytics, hospitality, and they can come in here. MES, MSC, you know, so I run it for 1 year. 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Class next statistics are October. I'm sure in terms of CNF and close and find out. People in Chumubia, only in Casa. 0220 and this is 0209 150721 0209 150721 and you're for us and you're come up and be asking to me and come up Yabwatsima, and I would say, you know, I'm back on and so on. A more day, pal, call life band. Now, a jive so ediguma, and also a yasem get to a cry. But if I third one, no, and fam bro, now, third one, no, see there, will be any set for now, no, no, baby, I could be, and so you, Jima, if you can, you know, say, at the first night, maybe her lifetime, lady, bro. It's in Fridays, you know. Ever catch your highlight in the car? And you will say, Nimba, who do live band? Obia, dog, cranotiva, you dim one, no, sorry, egg.

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4: Let's take health sector alone, $74 million hole in our budget. And so we have to make provision to cover that gap. And so that's when President Obasanjo, Mike Daivo, and all the others came to me and said, look, we need to think about Africa's health sovereignty again. Africa must learn to break this dependency syndrome. And so that set a whole ball rolling and led to the whole issue of the Accra reset. And so what we want to do is to achieve what we call health sovereignty, produce more of the medicines and vaccines in Africa after what happened in COVID. We're the last in the queue to get back.

0: taxes. Everybody else took care of themselves because the big vaccine producers are all in the West. And so we want to change that. They say that it's not if another pandemic will come, but when. That Africa doesn't want to be last in the queue again to receive vaccines if something like that happens. And so we want to improve our capacity to be able to produce our own medicines, our own vaccines, and also spend more money on health.
1: Ghana Mampani, George Dramani Mahama, no disem, and I would see ye.
2: Na Mampani, ya, any Amansaku Batansha, Mudia Cassia, Cosu, New York. 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
0: But let's go to the beginning. Actually, death treatment is the end, not the beginning. You know where it starts. Africa borrows 8 times more expensive than the rest of the world. That's where it starts. That's where the debt trap starts. And let's just give an example. Climate justice. We contribute just 4% to greenhouse gases. The Earth is warming. We're facing all kinds of climate events. And when we have a humanitarian crisis, we have to borrow at 8 times the rest of the world to be able to resolve the issues of the climate fallouts. That is where it starts. That's where the debt trap starts. Mm-hmm. And then when we're trapped in debt, then now we come and we have to go through debt treatments and all that. But aside from that, I mean, just look at it like this. There's estimated $90 billion of illicit financial flows from Africa because big corporations from the West are misinvoicing, doing transfer pricing. I'll give you an example. You take Nigerian oil and sell it cheaper to, that's just an example, to your other company in Europe. And then you make the profits on the commodity. Let's not use oil, let's use any African commodity. And then you make the profits on the commodity here in Europe, but you don't pay the tax in Africa.
2: Ah, I don't know, yes, sir. 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
0: risk premium. That's another $40 billion, so that's $120 billion plus $90 billion, more than $240 billion out of Africa every year. And yet ODA, total ODA into Africa, is $70 billion in 2023. In 2025 that crashed to $30 billion. So $30 billion comes in and 200 and something billion leaves Africa. Those are the causes of the debts. And so we must look at those causes. And so when we talk about the world that is rigged against Africa, that's what we're talking about. When we talk about a new global order, a reform of the financial architecture of this world, that is what we're talking about. Debt treatment is actually a palliative. And so, yes, Ghana has come through, but at a cost. I'm having to pay billions of dollars to retire debts. That's money I could have put in education. That's money I could have put in healthcare. That's money I could have put in
2: Mugi twenu ya munu wenyina de soye na ebuye komu anuma baye se asem musu ye mu ami ahye asem musu ye mu wi anuma se agye abuye komu na ye kon na akata so sa sa mo hyeda mo de ensi hunu guya so sa 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
0: who are mining today must be mindful that they begin to put in at least primary and secondary process of the ores. Then when it comes to cocoa beans, I know Cote d'Ivoire is increasing their capacity to process, but I also came and said that from this year, we're going to export only 50% of our beans. We're going to begin by processing 50% of cocoa beans locally. So instead of becoming shareholders in Nestle, we must bring Nestle to Africa. They must produce in Africa. And we must have African brands of cocoa products. I mean, it's the cocoa butter, cocoa liquor, cocoa powder, and all that. It doesn't take rocket science to produce that.
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4: 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Yes, it is long overdue. Yeah, because na me ma we hu say about 80% of teachers are living on loan, not only from one son enti se promotion ni misike bi aba a e wo se e de be ma no na ye nya mfa ma omo a na ya fashion mo bo 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they have to go for any further negotiation for these issues to be addressed ena if the government or the ministry have an issue or they have a challenge it should have been communicated to the 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
11: can be charging my phone 5-6 times a day, yeah, because my phone is used phone and my phone is brand new internal, like me charging this out because my phone is brand new and can be charging more than twice a day. My charging could be twice a day.
12: Me no, my phone now we use a day, we charging 6 times a day.
13: We
11: we know that this iPhone battery is very bad, like in TV phone is sometimes it's be charging for 4 to 6 times a day.
12: I mean particular say they me charge me for twice a day. Me the bed you want me charge me if you feel me charge full 100% me the bed you want. And cut up say 5 and 6 I'm a porno. But me number say be 20% and I say be 19 and I say 15 depending. The me could feel so ma no ma cock charge. Me to also a charge we are that's it. To me phone there 2 times when I'm charging in a day.
13: Depend your base my issue phone.
1: Ghana for be the anono. And you will be a Shemukra, not just a Uguzua de Tonkra, or the Uncratua Prepre, no Oshenima was so near the BZS Anna, one of AE. Aha, I am Tom 106.3 FM Shira, 104.5 Fleet, or Ha, any of you know, and so first we could YouTube bring in a you want to adventure, or the Fabiaho, your backing kind of amount. 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
14: There's a lot more to do. I'm looking forward to a time when we will hear of successful prosecution and conviction of people who have been involved in illegality, whether it's mining or whether it's the you know, pollution of any sort. And so I urge you to ensure greater transparency and accountability to the public. The public must know what you're doing. That helps to build trust. It helps to take away in people's minds the fact that EPA applies the laws differently to different people or is favoring some or others.
1: Wei aya soafo ho no na hwe obade ebobremu aso na ne kasa wode asie no ose wabesre se braso se atrenetrenye ne aso aso ahodo no so EPA mpanimfo mo nhia no mo ni di nkomo mpanimfo wotwa ka ewo obade ebobremu ho bia emu no mo nkasa na ha obia afamu no ye nyina ntotwa ne kakra ne nhyehyem ne nyina so na emoaye.
14: You do have a very wide range of activities that you have to engage in, but I think with beyond that there's also the importance of intersectoral collaboration and coordination. You can't do it on your own, and for me my statement here, the crux of my statement is the fact that collaboration is important, and to reiterate that our constitution very clearly outlines the fact that both the citizens and government have a role to play.
1: Dr. Zenato Ajman Rollins nene ana otie yenu ya tuwa kasi yenu sunye diyeni achiremua nguma suyemu ni yekuro epanibia wabini nguma suyemu wa ya chile ni penyo wa humijimu ya frano kwabena Ajman ene 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
15: we need to bed bags ya na wooden one in the back you want to shoot away from the wooden one to that trusted ones and to prevent bed bugs in schools. Sana matino. Media me help out. The best is the camphor woody ones because it gives other people jobs. Once I check in local, your home produce will be work. We are going to be on with capitalism to swap our country and the other yes, I do. Other people enjoy and the eco free amount on it. Eba Ghana economy now. It's a eba the new nasa come on. Ba first here. Kaja woody one a kibiaka or more far other condition to the beer. Pinticla and prevent is adi and a cat is a better. Come on, quick woody one. Maybe a car that wants to be into my account one between our provinces are bed bugs now. Oh, you know, I'm pet that and you see that. That's a bad car we import to do things.
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17: Hey, catch up, Bob, when they unauthorized that. Media, I had to have the crap. It's under there. Hey, undermine the integrity and the mass ahead of you. You know what? My catch, say, or no, the policy of your day, but I'm not going to get the cool and judge them. And you know, check and normal crime out for and support to people. It's you have a choice. Me baring kwa zoom. Who are buying on from my head? No, me ma kwa na man kwa zoom.
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18: you know not here cancer we charging of these fees bank has no edge
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19: when you more the way you the chat one in 10 pictures now once it's simple when you do we're keeping it clean even though we're not other facilities in Tidamu no one now we're here in the year no you're born and about the day wired and wired me mo my air can see the need you need the IUD no not any in the AU license no more fat gina ho ya mo in the food crackra there head am time we need to 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
19: facility. Let's say I'm more 10 days is in Timanya. No, you know, I walk a court. Lay a park or can moho. We send the notch of the agency. You may say, yeah, and I didn't authority no chebe in book. It's in the book on brim. You're the book of Kujina court. Meaning, I can moho. Now judge Nankasa Wama and judgment. Ma owo your name Brennan. Now, Brennan Susuk a day. I want a bottom brand. It tuned the witch if you are seeing fear a beam. Another yabo call your FBB penalty units or your 6,000 penalty units. Another a beam being. Able to hear the Miss Cano, we wish our son Akaka de Fiazi or your 2 years now. You can it's not your born and K, your born cocoa. But our in your license, I operate much. I was no ever modern day by your more door, say fatter and sana, ya bahon.
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25: Kwame!
26: Yes, ma!
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0: so is a tattoo ni e gba haketo asa na I was say ye star no
3: the
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3: what do you chere
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3: bibia wo ni meaning se fa we no we a big star
4: and the super
3: I a big star and am a chere chere let it west men can say the alphabet me that say I know your spiritual numbers
4: ah but
3: spiritual one room
4: I'm on here one I mean one
3: and I'm what three what nine seven and a 12
4: nti one literacy
3: one year me goodness ya baby I'm in name you been coming home hu na wo se meko
4: mfa obi
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3: 2017
4: I school mu or friend red pen
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0: 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Throughout the changing moments, Casa Preco London Dry Gin remain by your side.
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5: 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I trust you. 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I found a lion teacher. 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
5: wo why be why be pain like say to us ya na o ba beti na ona so na
7: what do you know? So on one shot pants, one shot.
5: What are the bits?
7: So a mono tina make any or mono a mano a beer fast or mutiny who street boys
5: and I get what you were minutes. Why are you up to
7: me? I may be dinner who a genano.
5: My no, I also hear
7: bow. Why are you bad? Who are to lose a wee? Or am I lie? Obey to me the mako also. Obey to me on men who do you to all around one better now and also.
5: Ah. O tra na so na so wasi mama no.
7: Ti aya asa one ne sa. Na wono obi nhwe obi so nko obi asem o. Konkoma de thing be say obi nko obi asem. There be.
5: Jo be a life awo bon obi nko tu obi fu
7: de ho. 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
5: I feel now we could deep.
7: Another day. Me dear grow bridge as a circle. A woman in anime is rock and tie, boy.
5: I didn't work and tie.
7: cocaine.
5: I didn't tell him from rock and tie.
7: Okay. And say you were the obit me at rock on Kongano. But what the rock on any tie ne fra. The man be powerful.
5: Bow more. Uh-huh.
7: Yes. Yes. Indeed. Utrafia no what to be a promo brown and London brown. Draw to him you no penny at the bo. No what so na what you change. Dini pa mi mi ku hun ro horo na danfo no otubi de cos e ku base ya e shishe no ono no ne tie no ko anu oyi na ni no to o fe bi
5: fo bia
7: ya no de zo no si afi ni o class 5 ono o dru je chest 3
5: ono upgrade di crack on
7: and no otubi ya e shishe man wo ya se che ya dini le woman am ko an ze bo na unu ya de bia or church you had a visit and then was your friend rock and town was out of the boom and I'm a new home and I know you're calling your coach here dear your bad one also to wire fine and we'll try my and I'm starting oh you're not an easy
5: lady
7: oh move down
5: and no a bull said you we born and I said a winner boomer I don't call extra mile then the beer anymore when you're my take us a washroom
7: and my own hunting
5: what
7: men fan se o start ko ke bo pa na dia ba ko o mu so ne se so wo bi a wo di aniti ne bo ko ke a no ana ade be ko
5: aniti e se sey
7: se obi o ho pe life o dressing
5: ah che se wo ko na wa ka ta life se mu wo ni so
7: ni be wura mu no e no ana de wo
5: won se sanda se bi a no wo e hu sa banti a no e crache pa se de se ne la na bra bo se se no o mo life
7: bi o ke no sa
5: bo life no gusu
7: gentle no
5: mmm
7: e bo ho nso a
5: no ye fie de bi wure mu no
7: o ye ne ho kire no
5: mmm to no so ma
7: o no so no bi an ho kire ne ntade de shemu nye o ye bi a o ye hozila boy a bo no bi kure 2 days 3 days no ya ya ne bi wa ko wure mu e no so the same thing
5: to no so de o so de be ya wo so de o de be mu no ya
7: no de ne mu ye bo ko ke ni ya fine ye dress it come out Move in the acting now, Kwame and Gromi. We are the new York and Gromi.
5: Hey, do you want to tell? Yes, we are why you are too, and me and you be
7: gentle. Gentle. This is your boys been in Namu cooking there because you could kill and move in mass and level situation.
5: So, Udu, I am. Ashton, one man. You draw no problems, I'm not for the da. A year store swinging. We do no being in the girl. Na no kra de du ba ko no o ma fa o mo ho wi but o mo fa ho no o mo da o
7: nature no
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7: 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I know a day.
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5: 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Who would a gift for line be with that?
7: Gidey man, ye gid. 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
5: Offer about to that.
7: About your eye.
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5: Then want
7: to what dear yamiri na mi am say what dear obo eh na na sinu o kra no en
4: she right
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5: so what do you want for na ni dear o dear na eh o di
7: mm
5: do go ma se nitu
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7: we greatness ana we so ya three stars
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7: sounds as normally stars in here as a brightness a year stars for brightness
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1: 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Hey, I know you're seeing that. I say, because for a moment, I see you.
2: Yeah, but I'm about to sit there.
1: I'm fine.
2: I'm going to the wind. Come on, let's add your own crunchy weed. I do much in this.
1: I don't pay any of the money. What can you be?
2: Hey, I'm not bad. Pie tata.
1: Oh, I'm not bad. Woman, I'm big. Okay. Okay, baby. It's really no. No. Bonsam, in the bow.
2: Oh, there be.
1: Unum bonsam,
2: the man of platform.
1: Bonsam, now quite a cool baby.
2: Yamia dumme, was some of my hunasem. The Bible. Call baby a Bible, so the medrun in the any answer. Bible, dear mamma, a mamma be with a race. Maybe the same bonsam, sir, or mra.
1: Bonsam, your bonny, baby, bonsam, your bonny.
2: Bonsam ye bone meti me the Bible a kire bonsam ase a kire ni nupa ni ni suban ni
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2: yes
1: senti obi be hu no e be so che se o be so
2: unexpected
1: hmm we no bi se se ye bo tutu bentu a o ma be hu ntua na ana se e bia obi akodi boni bi da be hu wura o hu wo so ana like o be so che se bi bi bi e mu no a fan in Saman Sanaba,
2: yes.
1: Miss Anna Pitcher,
2: tea, young couponie and planny be beyond far born somehow.
1: You don't know, you don't say what you say, what you
2: catch Adams Adam. Bon Sam say the same what you and Candam so catch the Obano. A woman who say, a biabano who could deny bed, baby a doom who could be any. Young coupon narrated, but or say, we fat, we men fat. O fa de edu we be wie woni. Wo jama o choice ne wo ho.
1: Na
2: 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Satan has that power. Se obi gina wakono so. E de convince wo.
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1: 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hey I said well was also oh how you know why she weep did you get the cry the one who had it the hell day we patch on the acubitus the man one more to so come up how good when you team power the yama man man so on pimpa on your banners who kwano oh on pimua on why jen ho jena clint in this year who born on one who say yes what not to tree in the level see I know penalty my old granny near the idea the crammer by my friend said the crammer cut it and you know I can't be I can't do him pepper room to move him a bro to a moon when you do what did you come I'm gonna be sure company limited and a diaba come as I ain't saying well number a 0244 606 498 now we know one more at your train and come on now fee like you so and no no what do I say okay Clinton
2: Fana.
1: Kwame we have a baba aku Kwame no no Kwame you feel me when you know you see what jai
2: what
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1: 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I hope
2: 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We use Mr. Adias. 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
1: 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I'm going
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2: 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She metis and sassy, me, I'm metis and sassy.
1: I was you.
2: I demand Danny.
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2: and I'm paying for radio send me away is
1: not so since you're there now what's your class was it radio being home of friend of baba
2: umenko
1: radio being ho
2: we are
1: seeing what is a friend also
2: we are seeing what's a friend call up blame me nana or I see any point of attack
1: so what you are me
2: because in a
1: also what's wrong
2: someone you mean call me tibia na me ra ho meti a obo nyum no what's the name is me nim me tinu ni bia na me me me fili awre ho mu
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3: 0246 93 42 12 0246 93 42 12 0246 93 42 12 0246 93 42 12 mm-hmm. 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
4: yes, yes,
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4: yes, yes, yes, yes, yes, yes, yes, yes, yes, yes, yes, yes, yes, yes, Because we have to be careful.
5: betu bibi akyerɛw amohu sɛ ampa nyame akata no nyɛtwa no.
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1: Next week, yeah, me yah do my metre. Next week, yeah, me yah do my metre. 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Over there, Kwame, Anaji, Asipu Papa. Yah me yah do my. He said next week, say a bread bomb. He want a fan. He be signing no. He shame mu a bill.
2: When you can see Sudia, the yah do the chair on Kwame.
1: Ubeba. Next week.
2: Yah mu mu pencil.
1: Next week.
2: Yeah.
1: Okay. What I see. Yah mu miss yah mu. Yah mu pick a crown to no wallet no swami na. And you may buy any deal, said Abby. Into any deal. Eh, no motto, no, so be an affluent name. More fans who can't worry any more. So far, Santa's rate. An AJ number, no, 0246 93 41 42 12. 0246 93 42 12. It be a bear an AJ. Clinton, mum bless in a crammer watch, no offer, and the mumuana may be according to me, no Yamiagino. Radia, dear, but you know, if you know, you know, something you could be controlling and check your baby and I'm Banty. I like what you're doing. Let him pepper the number, let me pay, and then Yamiama quiet issue me. I mean, show P. Why? That's it. We turn into France now. Oh, buy. I mean, show P. Obisia, you do see. Oh, person, I'm a chicken comma. My number, when you're an AJ number, make a cosy boy of my number. 0244 015677. 0244 015677. Oh, don't call my ABOR. The best animal share. Cosy other ones, I'm Cassius. My crown, my German suit was.

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8: O kasa frɛ hɛ.
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8: 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And only a dimane woning in a dimunya, but who me watching a anopa, no book room estate.
10: Long by John, but I just was my dear
11: Buaka. 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
11: Oh my God.
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